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9: When you need your body to perform, but some of your muscles are having trouble, other muscles can sometimes help compensate. This is a great thing short term, but long term, it can lead to serious and even chronic aches and pains. So if you've got nagging stiffness or irritation somewhere, don't push through it. Try to figure out why it's happening and how you can correct it. Strength and conditioning specialist Dana Santa says, performing exercises at a deliberate tempo makes it easier to notice

Definitely got to give love to Chicago's very own Sincere Engineer. The new album, it is out and it's badass. It's Probable Cause and they are out on tour right now. We wish them the best of luck, but no worries. They're going to be back Saturday night performing at this year's Riot Fest. They were there last year. Who was the guy? Was it a girl in a banana costume in the crowd? You were badass as well. It's new music to Q101. It's Twist.

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1: Roll blunt. 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
12: Not all screen time is created equal, and a new study out of Sweden is helping us understand this even better. So researchers followed more than 20,000 people over nearly two decades and determined that passive screen time, like sitting on the couch and watching television, raised someone's risk of dementia. But if they did something active, like reading, puzzles, or interacting with other people, this same group of people saw their risk of dementia drop. Just like you got to put the work in to keep your body in shape as you age, you basically have to do the same thing with your brain. A couple things I have found to help: working to learn something new every day, whatever it might be, challenging yourself in some way every day, and really importantly, staying socially active. Some days that means meeting friends in person. Other days, maybe an email, a text, or a phone call. Just stay engaged. I'm Dr. Sanjay Gupta, helping you live a better life.
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Cup action. You're definitely here in Oasis and Wonderwall at every bar you're rolling into. And tomorrow night at 7 o'clock, if you're out and about, you're definitely going to hear this one when USA takes the field.

yeah. When USA is going to put that ball in the back of the net, we're all going to be jumping around celebrating. We turned 250 yesterday. We want one more birthday present. USA, get us that win tomorrow.

It's Youngblood and Zombie, and I just went to his Instagram, and can someone please buy Youngblood a t-shirt? Every pic he's got posted, no shirt. 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Absolutely no abs.

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1: I'm feeling lucky to have my college-age kids home with me for a few weeks this summer. And one of the things I know we're going to be talking about, AI. I've started to use it more often at the hospital to get fresh takes on patient problems that I'm trying to solve. And for my girls, well, I know that they are navigating college now with these new powerful tools. Something, frankly, that you and I couldn't have even imagined when we were in school. But while it may be tempting to outsource your studying and your work to these large language models, I beg you not to. And that's because AI chatbots tend to reproduce what researchers call weird viewpoints. That's an acronym: Western, Educated, Industrialized, Rich, and Democratic. Look, AI isn't going away. And admittedly, it can be a really powerful tool. But you don't want it doing your thinking for you. I'm Dr. Sanjay Gupta, helping you live a better life.
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Morrissey, gonna be at this year's Raya Fest. What up? It's Styles at Q101. Very excited to see him this year. But before we hit up Raya Fest, let's go out to Tinley Park on Wednesday and see this band.

So, ladies and gentlemen, I bring to you breaking news. Just handed to me, Styles, right here in the Q101 studio. It is almost over. The long extended 4th of July holiday, sunny yet rainy, warm weekend, unfortunately, is coming to a close. What does that mean? You have to go back to work tomorrow.

0: If you miss a moment of Brian and Kenzie in the morning, you miss a lot. 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It's my thought.
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July weekend. Happy birthday, America. Also, congratulations to Joey Chestnut. And also, congratulations to you, the amateur guy lighting the fireworks in your neighborhood, making everybody happy. The only thing I hope for you is that you still have all 10 fingers. And unfortunately, like I said earlier, put down that Miller Lite. You got to go to work tomorrow. What are you

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13: As someone who's been married nearly 25 years, I'll tell you, there's a lot of great things about having a spouse. And according to a new study out of the University of Miami Health System, marriage might even be linked to a lower risk of cancer. Why? Well, the researchers said people who are married are less likely to engage in risky behavior. They're more likely to get a nudge to go to regular preventive medicine appointments and screenings. And they have a partner to share the load of family obligations, household chores, and finances. No one is saying you should get married in the pursuit of better health. But if you are single, how can you build a strong support system to maybe get some of these same benefits? Do your own research, find out what's important, and then hold members of your squad accountable and let them hold you accountable as well. That can provide a lot of support. I'm Dr. Sanjay Gupta, helping you live a better life.
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2: Look, if you had one shot or one opportunity to seize everything you ever wanted in one moment, would you capture it?

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3: A better life with Dr. Sanjay Gupta.
4: I'm feeling lucky to have my college-age kids home with me for a few weeks this summer. And one of the things I know we're going to be talking about, AI. I've started to use it more often at the hospital to get fresh takes on patient problems that I'm trying to solve. And for my girls, well, I know that they are navigating college now with these new powerful tools. Something, frankly, that you and I couldn't have even imagined when we were in school. But while it may be tempting to outsource your studying and your work to these large language models, I beg you not to. And that's because AI chatbots tend to reproduce what researchers call weird viewpoints. That's an acronym: Western, Educated, Industrialized, Rich, and Democratic. Look, AI isn't going away. And admittedly, it can be a really powerful tool. But you don't want it doing your thinking for you. I'm Dr. Sanjay Gupta, helping you live a better life.
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2: Few people now have asked me about a TikTok trend that they've come across. It's called 75 Hard. The challenge was created by entrepreneur and author Andy Frisella, who calls it a, quote, transformative mental toughness program and an Ironman for your brain. So here's what it entails. Eat a structured diet with no alcohol, drink a gallon of water, read 10 pages of nonfiction, take a progress photo, and complete 2 45-minute workouts, one of them outdoors, every day for 75 days. Quite a challenge. We asked CNN fitness contributor Dana Santis about this, who reminded us that sustainable fitness isn't about punishment or proving discipline through extremes. It's about building habits that integrate into your lifestyle in a way that feels supportive and repeatable. If you ask me, that's going to be the key to long-term success. I'm Dr. Sanjay Gupta, helping you live a better life.
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25: You know, summer is a great time to re-examine how much time your kids are spending on social media, along with what they are seeing and who they are engaging with. Ask them how the posts in their feed make them feel. These apps are built to be addictive, so kids, all of us in fact, will keep coming back for more, even when we are made to feel worse. It's bizarre. You might need to help your son or daughter reset their algorithm by unfollowing certain accounts and following or interacting with more positive ones. They might need suggestions of other healthier things to do, or to see you leading the way by example and putting your own phone away. In the run-up to bedtime, everyone's phone should go away, no questions asked. And if you need some help, sort of, I guess, resetting expectations, try engaging parents of your kids' friends for a more coordinated effort. I'm Dr. Sanjay Gupta, helping you live a better life.
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4: A better life with Dr. Sanjay Gupta.
5: They say consistency is key, but sometimes you just got to switch it up. A new study out of Harvard School of Public Health found that varying your exercise routine could add years to your life. What exercise someone did didn't matter much. What did matter was that all the exercises together worked all the muscle groups in their body. Now, an added benefit to changing things up is it can help you push through the plateau effect. That's when your body gets so efficient at doing something that you actually stop getting better at it. And we know from previous research that specializing in any one sport at a young age can make someone actually more prone to injury. And as experts we talk to point out, even elite athletes switch up things with their workouts, making sure to target strength, cardio, flexibility, balance, and doing that every single week. I'm Dr. Sanjay Gupta, helping you live a better life.
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18: For years, we've been talking about both the positive and negative effects of being on social media. And I would say, by and large, for older adults, social media is net positive. Not all positive, but net positive. Helps them keep in touch with friends and stay social. But for younger people, social media use, especially heavy use, tends to be net negative. In fact, according to this year's World Happiness Report, youth who use social media more than 5 hours a day reported a lower level of well-being. And researchers who study this sort of thing found that many teens wish these platforms didn't even exist, and yet they can't seem to stop using them. Experts we talked to largely suggested two things. Ideally, along with your friend group, take some time offline. Also, try to recurate your algorithm, so it shows you posts that'll make you feel good. I'm Dr. Sanjay Gupta, helping you live a better life.
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0: That was Dante from Schererville again checking in, saying all fingers and toes intact. He has all fingers and toes intact, unlike some of his neighbors. Well, that's unfortunate. Very unfortunate. That's what happens. You know, you got just legal fireworks, as many as you can buy, right? Oh, God. They're probably still going off there in Schererville this morning. 312-967-8300. Give us that proof of life check-in. We have a ton to go over from the July 4th weekend. And then also looking forward to things we have this week for you. For example, we'll continue in about an hour at 7:10, Bristol Renaissance Fair 4-packs. We are there this Saturday, 11 a.m. to 1 p.m. We are on site for the event at 11 a.m. We started off, actually. It opens up this weekend, so 11 a.m. on Saturday. Join us and get out there for the party. More of those 4-packs of tickets at 7:10. 8:10, we have Muse tickets for that show this Friday. And then we have really special tickets for St. Vincent and the Chicago Symphony at 9 o'clock. We'll give those away. I guess Billy Corgan started something with bands playing with the Chicago Symphony. There you go. Now St. Vincent's going to do it.
1: At the Ravinia, no less. Very pretty night. A little wine, a little cheese, a little blanket, a little picnic.
0: Have you ever been to Ravinia?
1: I saw Morrissey and Interpol there, yeah.
0: Oh.
1: I did not see Poy Dog Pondering there. I know you did once. It was not a very enjoyable night for you.
0: I have big PTSD about Ravinia, which I love. But with the band Poy Dog Pondering playing there, my first event there when I was just moved into town and
1: running and got in, looking for a little fun, a little frolicking on a little blanket somewhere in the lawn.
0: Yeah, not the band I wanted to see.
1: No, I saw Morrissey and Interpol. One of the best nights of my life.
0: By the way, no offense.
2: So you just didn't like them?
0: Yeah, the band.
2: You've PTSD because you just didn't like them?
0: Listen. No disrespect to people that like the band Poy Dog Pondering. They have a big Chicago following. They're a huge, band that can show up at Ravinia and sell it out.
1: No disrespect to most people listening, but...
0: not my thing. Not my jam. In fact, torture to be there and not leave. Because I went with a group that was introducing me to Chicago. This is many, many years ago. And I said, sure, I'll go. It sounds like fun. And I couldn't leave.
2: You're like, God, I'm moving after this.
0: I was just so upset with that music. And it stayed with me forever.
2: Well, I feel like I don't know what they sound like based on how upset you are.
0: I don't know if I should try to find a clip somewhere.
1: Maybe after the break. Maybe we don't do it live. Maybe we get a little Poy Dog Pondering queued up for after the break.
0: I'll find it instead of raw dogging it. Because after the break, we actually have an incredible, something I do want to go to. The Aftershock Festival in Sacramento, California, which features My Chem, Queens of the Stone Age, The Offspring, and more. And plus, this trip is unbelievable. Talk about a VIP trip setup. This is incredible. That's what I do want to see.
1: And not 4 days in the Capitol Club. That's the ultimate VIP experience.
0: It's ridiculous. We'll go over all you get there for the Aftershock Festival.
2: How do you spell Poy Dog?
0: How do you think it's spelled? You do a little Google search on them?
2: Is it P-O-I? Is it Poy? Like Koi?
0: Yes, keep going.
2: And then, is it D-A-W-T?
0: No, it's D-O-G.
2: Oh, was it written by Randy Jackson?
0: That's a no from me, dog, on Poy Dog.
2: No from me, dog.
0: Oh, my God. But have you been to Ravinia, Kenzie, ever for a show?
2: I haven't. And the reason I haven't is because if I go, I want to sit in the lawn. That's
0: right.
2: The experience I want to have.
0: Yeah.
2: And every time someone's going that I know, they want to get the actual seat. It's like, it's somebody that they love and they want to be like close.
0: Right.
2: Like, I'm not going all the way out there to sit a seat. I want a different experience.
0: That's right. When you go to Ravinia, you do want the experience of the lawn. There's always somebody that will bring a picnic basket and a blanket.
2: That's what I'm talking about.
0: Yeah,
2: I want to relax.
0: I love a snack
2: at a show.
0: That's the way to do it, except for when Poy Dog Pondering's playing. Because you can't get far enough in the lawn away to not hear them.
2: You just wanted to be on your lawn in Chicago.
0: That's right. Yeah, that's right.
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20: They say consistency is key, but sometimes you just gotta switch it up. A new study out of Harvard School of Public Health found that varying your exercise routine could add years to your life. What exercise someone did didn't matter much. What did matter was that all the exercises together worked all the muscle groups in their body. Now, an added benefit to changing things up is it can help you push through the plateau effect. That's when your body gets so efficient at doing something that you actually stop getting better at it. And we know from previous research that specializing in any one sport at a young age can make someone actually more prone to injury. And as experts we talk to point out, even elite athletes switch up things with their workouts, making sure to target strength, cardio, flexibility, balance.

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8: Few people now have asked me about a TikTok trend that they've come across. It's called 75 Hard. The challenge was created by entrepreneur and author Andy Frisella, who calls it a, quote, transformative mental toughness program and an Ironman for your brain. So here's what it entails. Eat a structured diet with no alcohol, drink a gallon of water, read 10 pages of nonfiction, take a progress photo, and complete two 45-minute workouts, one of them outdoors, every day for 75 days. Quite a challenge. We asked CNN fitness contributor Dana Santis about this, who reminded us that sustainable fitness isn't about punishment or proving discipline through extremes. It's about building habits that integrate into your lifestyle in a way that feels supportive and repeatable. If you ask me, that's going to be the key to long-term success. I'm Dr. Sanjay Gupta, helping you live a better life.
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12: Well, we have the fact that makes your brain go in about 5 minutes. In about 120 seconds, we'll get to the aftershock. This trip is unbelievable. What did we tell you what you're going to get with this trip? But first off, before the break, we talked about Ravinia. How did we get on Ravinia again? Oh, St. Vincent.
13: We're giving away tickets to St. Vincent at Ravinia.
12: We're giving away tickets for St. Vincent with the Chicago Symphony Orchestra at Ravinia, which will be incredible. And to be fair and honest, we love Ravinia to death.
13: We're honest about that. We love it.
12: It's my first experience there with Poi Dog Pondering, this band that I can't get over it. I need a redo of Ravinia, even though that was a long time ago, and I've been there since.
13: A long time ago.
12: But, you know, Kenzie was asking me about how it sounds. I said, let's wait and we'll play a little bit of it. So, Kenzie, I had to sit through 2 hours of Poi Dog Pondering because someone took me there. I couldn't leave. Mm. That's what's great about Metro shows. I can just leave. But I rarely do. I don't think I've ever left a Metro show. But Poi Dog Pondering, this is what they sound like.
14: Like Norway when they win.
12: Very good. You like it at all or no?
14: I don't know what it is.
12: That's kind of what I was saying when I heard
14: it. Is it a musical?
12: Let me go to the middle of it.

0: Now that is very different from the beginning.
1: Kenzie's bobbing her head. Maybe she likes it.
0: I do not know what genre of music that is.
1: I didn't either, and I still don't. And it's not that I am not, I have diverse tastes. But when I was trapped at a show with Point Dog Pondering, I was just expecting, I don't know if I was expecting Limp Bizkit or whatever. I don't know what I was expecting that night. I had never heard of him. And again, all due respect to Point Dog Pondering fans, not my vibe, not my thing. I try everything.
0: I mean, I don't dislike it. I just, that was not what I was expecting.
1: Yeah. Yeah. We had a Mark check in on the text line 773. He said, I went to see Seven Mary 3 years ago with the Spin Doctors at Ravinia.
2: Fun show?
1: Sounds like it'd be a great show. He says, terrible. Lead singer of the Spin Doctors was a total a-hole. Someone threw an egg at him and hit him in the forehead.
2: Someone threw an egg roll at the singer of the Spin Doctors and hit him in the forehead?
0: Weren't they there to see them? Why did they?
1: Well, I think he was there for Seven Mary 3. You know, I have become.
2: You know that passionate Seven Mary 3 fan base.
1: I will tell you, I've seen Seven Mary 3 and they're good. I would have been fine with that show. I would have been great. But why would you waste an egg roll?
2: Imagine throwing an egg roll and connecting with your target.
1: Said it hit him in the forehead.
0: Imagine wasting an egg roll.
1: That's what I'm saying.
0: That's just depressing.
1: He said the Spin Doctors would be my Point Dog Pondering losers.
2: Spin Doctors are way better. Spin Doctors are awesome.
1: Yeah, I would. The Spin Doctors over Point Dog all day. All day. All right. But go to Ravinia. There's some fantastic shows there, just not Point Dog Pondering for me. And we'll have those tickets at 9 o'clock for St. Vincent with the symphony. Now let's get to something ridiculous.
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1: Before we give you the key word here for this, I have to go through what you get. So this is the Aftershock Festival in Sacramento this October. It's West Coast biggest punk rock metal takeover. You got My Chemical Romance, Tool, Limp Bizkit, Queens of the Stone Age, The Offspring, Pierce the Veil, Sublime, and more. It's ridiculous. 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I'm not sure.
2: You get near the stage, not okay. On the stage.
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2: Majestic.
1: Does that sound really good or what? A dedicated concierge team. I don't know if I've ever had a team.
2: To make sure
1: I'm happy.
2: Do you think this is the team that is designed to make you happy?
1: It sounds like it.
2: No, the people that you work with.
1: Oh, no. No.
0: Even I have to say no to that. Yeah.
1: Air-conditioned bathrooms. A dedicated merch stand for you. That's amazing.
0: What if you don't want to buy anything?
1: That's fine, though. Just say...
0: The guy's just going to be staring at you?
1: Say no thank you? He's like, come on, look at this shirt.
0: I'm not doing anything today.
1: You get elevated main stage viewing platforms. You know those people you always see at the concerts that, like, on these viewing platforms, you go, oh, what are they, like, you know, screwing somebody in the band? Well, that'll be you. You'll be up there on that day.
0: Looking like a whore.
1: You get free Wi-Fi. 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It's unbelievable. Bar food, lounges, everything. So that's all you get with this package. Now, besides all the incredible bands and the experience, Five Nights Hotel and all that, so here it is. 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Chemical to 95819. The fact that makes your brain go. Coming up after Weezer, it's Brian and Kenzie, Q101.

0: Brian and Kenzie on Q101. Before we get to the fact, we have a lot of people also checking in about the spin doctors. We talked about it, Ravinia, and how somebody saw them and said the singer, someone hit him in the head with an egg roll because he was being, a loser. Big Otis checked in and said, spin doctors are effing good, especially live. But the lead singer is a douchebag. Is he known for that? I don't know. I've never interviewed the spin doctor.
1: I catch a lot of strays this morning.
0: You imagine spin doctors just played some July 4th festival. They're like, what the hell, man?
2: We thought we'd check in with our friends at Q101. Yeah. Guess not.
0: Yeah, I don't know that. I mean, that's two people's opinions there. But I don't know how somebody would know so much about a singer not being cool. I don't know if on stage he just does douchey things. Does he wear a trucker hat? Does he? I don't know. What is he doing?
1: I don't know if that's right.
2: Does
1: I don't
2: he
1: know.
2: Wear a trucker hat?
0: Well, what's he doing to be?
1: That shouldn't incite that level of hate.
0: What does he do to be douchey? I don't know. I'd have to
1: he's
0: go
1: like
0: back
1: and spitting on people while he's singing.
0: I don't know. But anyway, we'll move forward with the fact here that makes your brain go. And this is astounding. In 2026, a new study shows half of Americans don't know this. They don't know what this is. And half of Americans in 2026 is disturbing. That half didn't know what this is. Kenzie, what do you think that is?
1: I'm going to guess that people had a hard time remembering the final two states, if they were naming them, being Alaska and Hawaii.
0: Ah,
1: I think people struggle.
0: Yeah.
1: And forget that Hawaii and Alaska are part of us.
0: Do you think maybe they go, hey, man, they ain't connected, man. Ain't part of my America. Mm-hmm. Yeah, Alaska and Hawaii.
1: They're like, I'm going out of the country. People are like, where? They're like, Hawaii.
0: Yeah.
1: And they're trying to find the correct currency. They're Googling it. Hawaiian currency.
0: What do they use? Pineapples? What do they use there?
1: Trade of fish.
0: Mm. They don't know Alaska or Hawaii. Case, what do you think it is that half of America don't know?
2: I don't know if this is... If you're looking for a topic or a thing, I'm going to go with a thing. It's my one guess. It's my final answer. That half of Americans don't know how to change a tire.
0: Mm.
2: Because I watched a video this weekend on how to change a tire. And boy, would I not have done it right had I not watched that video.
0: You've never changed one.
2: When would I have done that?
0: I don't know. You had a car at one point.
2: Yeah, but I had air on those suckers.
0: But didn't the tire ever go out and your dad says, like, come on now, Case. I'm going to teach you how to change a tire.
2: No.
0: I don't know why all my voices are all my voices are redneck today. Come on here, young Case.
2: No, that was never a conversation that was had.
0: Kenzie, you ever change a tire?
1: No. I don't really plan on it. Mm-hmm.
2: You're pretty. You don't have to do that.
1: I think I would wait till help showed up.
0: Has you ever had a flat tire?
1: No, knock on wood.
0: Wow, I shouldn't have said that, yeah.
1: I know, you're stressing me out.
0: Oh, my goodness.
1: I've been okay. I've also, like, my dad's really good with cars. My brother's a mechanic.
0: Mm-hmm.
1: So I always was like, hey, go outside and look at my car and make sure everything looks right. I just do that. Like, oh, check it out. See what it looks like to you.
0: Yeah, yeah. Well, we'll let you know what the answer is in just 3 minutes on half of Americans, that means half of Chicagoans, don't know what this is, and that's pretty disturbing in 2026 with Brian and Kenzie on Q101.

0: Brennan Kenzie on Q101. About 10 minutes, we will recap the chaos over the weekend that the storms caused havoc in Chicago, including a plane that was landing at Midway. They got hit by some fireworks. We have the audio of the pilot talking about this, which is terrifying, to the tower. But first, the fact that makes your brain go. Half of Americans, including half of Chicagoans, don't know this in 2026, and it was pretty terrifying to hear this stat. Kenzie guessed they don't know when they go through all the states of the last tour, Alaska and Hawaii. Mm-hmm. Traveled another country, got to get that currency exchange to go to Hawaii. Kay says change a tire. No one knows how to change a tire. Half anyway don't. Both those are great guesses, but wrong. In 2026, especially over this weekend, half of Americans, including half of Chicagoans, according to a massive poll, don't know and didn't know what America 250 commemorates. So they kept hearing America 250 and didn't understand what it meant, which is the 250th anniversary commemorating the adoption of the Declaration of Independence. So it was actually signed on July 2nd, you know?
1: I did not know that.
0: But they didn't have Twitter back then to go like, it's done, we're free. You know, it took a couple days for everything to get ratified. And so everybody, to make sure everybody signed it too and everything. So then July 4th, it was, you know, that's what commemorates the adoption of the Declaration of Independence. Half of Chicagoans and Indianians, the Wisconsinites.
1: Hoosiers.
0: Yes, Hoosiers. Half of America did not know what 250 meant. That's pretty disturbing, I think. I don't really blame the school system for just being lazy. Or, you know, there is this machine on our phone, and we can just kind of go to Google there and look it up and say, oh, what's 250? No one bothered even to do that. I think that's disturbing.
2: I think that's odd. How'd they get the poll done so fast?
0: Well, I think they asked about it
2: for all of America.
0: Well, they did it for months. They didn't ask everybody, not all 350 million people, but they did a pretty good sample size.
2: Okay.
1: Kenzie, I don't think the concept of America 250 snuck up on the people taking the poll. They knew about it ahead of time.
0: Yeah.
1: They were like, oh my God, it's July 4th. We have to take a poll right now.
0: Yeah, they
2: and they're like, hold on, stop looking at the fireworks. Answer them.
0: Do you know why we're enjoying this?
1: I didn't know about the July 2nd thing. That changes everything.
0: Yeah. I mean, in theory, we could celebrate July 2nd, but it didn't get, you know, I think they had to check everybody's name.
2: It's almost like we should have that day off work as well. July 2nd should be observed by offices as well as July 4th.
1: But we go back to work on the 3rd?
0: Well, no,
2: then we kind of get a gimme, you know, because then it's July 3rd is the beginning of ratification.
0: Very well spoken, Kenzie.
2: Yeah, it should be a 3-day sweep.
1: Well, and then you think about, you know, Canada's Independence Day is July 1st.
0: Mm.
2: And it's rude to not respect them.
1: It's rude. And then, you know, Mexico was September 16th, I believe. So you might as well just take off that whole time period.
2: Well, Jill, why are we picking and choosing? That doesn't seem fair.
1: No, that doesn't seem fair at all.
0: Wait, so you're saying July 1st to September 16th we take off?
1: And then it's Riot Fest, so you're going to want that Monday off.
0: Yeah, you can't come back and then have Riot Fest.
1: Yeah, to observe. So you can't
2: all
1: come back.
2: All the photos
1: back.
2: I took.
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14: A Better Life with Dr. Sanjay Gupta.
15: For decades, the prevailing wisdom for someone who's had a heart attack has been to put them on beta blockers for the rest of their life. But new research suggests that might not be necessary, and that the benefits of these medications probably taper off after a year or two. On the whole, and for the average person, beta blockers are very safe and very effective. But, as with any medication, they can come with a cost. A financial one, and also potential side effects. We're talking about things like fatigue, dizziness, dry mouth, dry eyes. I want to be clear when I say that you absolutely should talk to your doctor before starting or stopping any medication. Point is, if you're years out from a heart attack and you're in otherwise good health, you might want to ask your doctor about discontinuing beta blockers. You want to, of course, keep up a healthy lifestyle, diet, exercise, and sleep. I'm Dr. Sanjay Gupta, helping you live a better life.
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1: That's where Never Give Up comes from. 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I wasn't Dwayne. 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
1: Well, we'll get to what happened over the weekend and last night in the World Cup. Over the weekend, meaning the Fog Bowl at Wrigley Field, which some of the weather caused havoc, and it seemed to cause havoc all the way around, the downtown fireworks situation. Well, here's the story, basically breaking down what happened, and if people came downtown for those fireworks, billed as the longest and largest show in history at Navy Pier. Turned out, all this fog rolled in after the 3 hours of storms, and I wasn't here, I was in Nashville. But I live right, you know, not far from there. And I just imagine when you see the video that somebody said, maybe we won't see them, so maybe we shouldn't do the show. Maybe somebody should have stepped in and did that. And Navy Pier feels a little responsible, I guess, for that. It's not their fault the weather happened in the fog like that. But here was a statement from on the news talking about the situation. This is from CBS Chicago. Whoop, that's not it. That's something I want to play in a second. Here we go.
2: Navy Pier is apologizing after their massive 4th of July fireworks display was drowned out by fog. The event was advertised as Navy Pier's largest and longest fireworks display ever. Later, they posted on social media saying, "We are disappointed with the effect the fog had on tonight's Independence Day fireworks visibility and understand it impacted our guests' experience. To make up for it, Navy Pier will offer free Centennial Wheel Rides on Wednesday nights through Labor Day."
1: Also, Wednesday nights, you get a free big wheel ride. Mm-hmm. The lines are going to be long for that, I bet. Not trying to be a buzzkill on that.
3: It sounds like it's a buzzkill.
1: Well, I've been on that thing. You got to wait.
4: Might as well not even go.
3: Thanks for nothing.
4: Let's just sit at home.
1: Yeah. I've been on that thing. They keep it moving pretty good. They do a good job down there at Navy Pier of keeping that thing moving. But I can imagine if it's all free. And it's a cool ride. It actually is a nice Ferris wheel. The view of the city is unbelievable on that.
3: You should take your wife. Go free little day night.
1: Maybe. If the line's long, I don't know if I want to get into that.
3: You don't want to, like, stand there and talk to her.
1: Can someone, well, her or just anybody else. can anybody hold a spot for me in line, maybe? You want to go be a spot holder in line? I'll pay you.
3: Me?
1: Yeah.
3: I've never been to Navy Pier.
1: What? Oh, my goodness.
3: Ferris wheel's never been a big draw for me.
1: Well, just walking out on Navy Pier, I know it is a tourist spot, but you walk all the way out again at the end, the city view is beautiful. It's just nice. It's just long. It takes forever to get to the end of that pier.
3: Really? It's long.
1: Super long.
3: Oh.
1: And, you know, it's a nice little day. Okay. Nice little day out there. Kenzie, I'm sure you've been to Navy Pier, right?
5: Yes, I've definitely done Navy Pier a handful of times. Yeah. A couple date nights on the Ferris wheel.
1: Yeah.
3: See, Brian, that could be you. Free Ferris wheel. You hate paying for stuff.
1: I do.
3: You might as well wait in that line and treat your wife well.
5: That's my question. The Ferris wheel's just going to be free all summer? I thought you had to prove that you went to the fireworks.
1: It didn't say that. She just let me tell us the end of the story, but just Wednesdays only, by the way. Just Wednesdays.
2: To make up for it, Navy Pier will offer free Centennial Wheel Rides on Wednesday nights through Labor Day.
1: Through Labor Day, Wednesday nights. What's that about? Like eight Wednesdays?
3: Yeah, a lot of opportunities to take your wife, Brian.
1: Maybe we'll do that.
5: Live downtown.
1: I know. I've been on it. Do I need to wait in line, a long line again?
3: You've been on with other women.
1: No, I haven't.
3: You've been on it by yourself?
1: I've been on it with Megan.
3: Oh, really?
1: Yeah, me and Megan went, but pre-Harper, I think.
3: Okay, why don't you try to rekindle something?
1: Yeah, maybe. No other women. I've never taken, for the record, if Megan listens to the, you know, I've never taken another woman on the Ferris wheel.
3: Is that true?
1: It's 100% true. I'm not lying. My voice didn't get high or anything.
3: No.
1: My voice gets my tell.
3: I believe you.
1: It's my poker hand. My voice gets high. You know, it's I'm lying.
5: He's like, now to Six Flags, on the other hand.
1: Tons of women. Tons.
5: That's where I bring my bitches.
1: Yeah. So many side pieces.
5: Yeah, obviously.
1: So, but I mean, listen, I guess they thought maybe you could see them through the fog. And people made those big trips down there. They showed Lakeshore Drive. People parked their cars and started shooting off fireworks on Lakeshore Drive.
3: Mm-hmm.
1: Lakeshore Drive was ridiculous.
5: Lakeshore Drive, I would have cried. It looked very scary.
1: I mean, people were just, it's amazing how many people had fireworks ready to go.
5: Forever. I would have felt like, you know, when you're stuck on a plane because you can't get to your gate? That's what Lakeshore Drive was. You'd have been like, oh, I'm just not going to go home, I guess.
1: Yeah, and I know people were driving places to go see the fireworks. I just can't believe how many people had fireworks in their cars because they all got stopped for a couple hours on Lakeshore Drive and just started launching them off on Lakeshore Drive.
3: Oh, it's power to the people.
1: It looked cool to me, but to Kenzie's point, you're trapped forever on there if you didn't want to be a part of that. It'd be rough. It'd be pretty tough. But, you know, like, for example, around the country, the storms hit. Like, Philadelphia delayed their fireworks, and Kenzie, I know you love Will Smith. He went on to perform.
5: I do not know where this is going.
3: If Philadelphia delayed their fireworks, Kinsey, I know you love Will Smith. I don't know where this is going either.
1: Entanglement. No. Uh-huh. No, Will Smith was supposed to go on at 8. He went on at midnight in Philadelphia. The mayor called him to see if he would hold true. I know this through Megan's relatives. The mayor called him to say, can you go on at midnight? He said, yeah, so he did.
3: What was he doing?
1: He was supposed to go on and perform at 8.
3: Like music?
1: Yeah.
3: Oh.
1: He sings. He raps.
3: But do people want to see that?
1: Yes.
3: He was doing what? Parents just don't understand on the 4th of July?
1: He was.
3: I don't want to see that.
1: Or Summertime. That song.
5: Summertime.
3: I guess.
1: People unlike you wanted to see that. Some people did.
3: Did they?
1: Yeah, they did.
3: I don't have a problem with him as an actor guy, but as a musician, that's an odd choice.
1: Well, he's known as a musician first, you know.
5: Well, he tried to put out more music not that long ago, so he's probably trying to drop his new beats on the floor.
1: So he went on at midnight, and the Philadelphia fireworks didn't go off till 2:30 in the morning. They still did them. They're like, well, screw it. We're getting done with 2:50 right now tonight. We can't delay it a day. So a lot of people had a lot of problems around the country. I think D.C.'s got canceled, I believe.
3: Mm-hmm.
1: So now I was down in Nashville. They went off fine. They were unbelievable. But Navy Pier, I think they did the best they could. I don't know what you want. You know, the fireworks can go through. Let's just launch them and see what happens. And they start going off, and they're like, oh, boy, we shouldn't have done this.
3: Well, are they the ones that hit the plane?
1: No. But that was just the people around Midway Airport. So this also happened where a plane landing at Midway Airport, a Delta flight coming in from Atlanta at 8:38 p.m., quote, made contact with the firework, and we have the audio from the plane back to the tower about what just happened, and here is that audio.
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7: Delta 1076, I'm not sure if you'll be able to assess if there's any damage at this time, but can you tell me if you had to, I guess, any further information about the firework?
6: Negative, but yes, about 200 feet AGL, 250 AGL, but we just heard the bang on the plane, so we'll have to take a look at it once we get to the gate.
8: And we're just hoping it was just the mortar that went off underneath, but definitely felt the big bang.
9: You should talk to somebody about them fireworks.
7: Yeah, we have city issued a notam, but we have notified them.
9: That's dangerous.
7: Yeah, unfortunately, it's all the time.
3: It's all the time?
1: When the video of that plane landing, it looks like an entire fireworks show on the southwest side there by Midway. And one went up and hit this plane, but he said it happens all the time?
3: It happens all the time. Also, I love these, like, somebody should talk to the city about this. This is dangerous.
1: Yeah, we talked to the city. They said, F yourself.
5: Yeah, Chicago, quickly known for jumping on things that are dangerous. Don't worry.
1: I wonder if it was that pilot's first time landing at Midway from Atlanta. He's like, I don't know what's going on down here, but someone should talk to somebody about this.
3: Has the news seen this? This is terrifying.
1: Because listen, the guy at the tower just goes like, yeah, man, this is nothing new. Shut up. Just land your plane.
7: City issued a notam, but we have notified him.
9: That's dangerous.
7: Yeah, unfortunately, it's all the time.
3: It's all the time? No, it's not.
5: I understand that, like, it's like, what do you want me to do? You already got hit by a firework. Well, tell the city you got hit by a firework.
1: Yeah, tell somebody. What then?
5: You already... You didn't say, like, hey, have them cleared up so I can land. Like, you're already here.
1: Oh, God.
3: Honestly, I'm surprised this doesn't happen more often, I guess. Or I'm surprised they allow flights on the 4th of July. This should be a non-travel day. What a terrible time to be in an airplane.
1: It's one of the few airports that is like that, where it's in the neighborhood, where you're landing over someone's house in 3 seconds, then you're on the ground.
3: But fireworks don't have a no-fly zone. Fireworks can go off at a moment's notice anywhere, anytime there's an airplane nearby. Mm-hmm. I'm shocked this doesn't happen more.
1: The pilot seemed shocked, too.
6: It's the mortar that went off underneath, but definitely felt the big bang.
9: You should talk to somebody about them fireworks.
7: Yeah, we have city issued a notam, but we have notified them.
9: That's dangerous.
7: Yeah, unfortunately, it's all the time.
3: No, it's not!
5: We don't have fireworks all the time.
1: I don't know, right around Midway, people might be shooting them off, like, just generally.
3: Yeah, weird, like, Fox News air traffic control guys, like, it happens all the time, this city's going to hell.
1: Just land your damn plane. Shut up.
3: Shut up!
1: Shut up!
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0: Brian and Kenzie on Q101. We have about 8 minutes away. We'll get you on the phones for the Bristol Renaissance Fair 4-packs. It's this Saturday. We'll be there 11 a.m. to 1 p.m. starting
1: it off.
0: How
1: exciting.
0: How about it? We're going to go.
1: I'm so pumped.
0: And you beat Kenzie in trivia and you get those tickets. We have people checking in from Oak Forest, ready and waiting. So thank you for listening in Oak Forest today. Hopefully no flooding down there, some damage from the storms. And we just played the audio of the pilot freaking out because he got hit by a plane at O'Hare. I'm sorry, at Midway, landing at Midway on July 4th. Katie checked in from 630 and said, back in the day, my uncle would shoot bottle rockets at the planes at O'Hare.
1: That's not nice.
0: He's lame AF now, LOL. Wait, so he was cool when he did that? Is that what she's saying?
1: Yeah. He stopped trying to hurt people, and now he's lame?
0: He stopped trying to bring down a plane?
2: Here's the thing. Do you know how exciting it would be if you were shooting bottle rockets at a plane and you actually hit one?
0: Well, I imagine if Katie's like 6 years old, too, and it's like, oh, my God, that's awesome. Yay, Daddy, do it again.
2: But I'm an adult, and I'm like, that's incredible. If you hit a plane with a bottle rocket, I'd be like, you're the coolest guy I've ever seen.
1: You wouldn't be paranoid that everyone was going to die?
2: I would deal with it later.
1: I'd be so paranoid.
0: But I'm sure, again, her uncle sounds awesome, probably drinking a Miller High Life while he's shooting bottle rockets.
2: Oh, 100% had a cigarette hanging out of his mouth.
0: That's why they took out all those homes around O'Hare now. Mm-hmm. They don't want those homes. Midway can't do that. But O'Hare, like, just bought those homes and pushed people out to make it more another runway.
2: Do you want
0: to
2: do that tonight?
0: Do what?
2: Shoot bottle rockets at planes? You want to come over and shoot bottle rockets at planes?
0: We're not advising anybody do that.
2: No.
0: However.
2: No, but.
0: If you have a house near Midway.
1: Please don't. I don't like this conversation at all. I don't like it.
0: It probably can get you, like, federal prison time.
2: Yes. Don't do it.
0: So don't do it.
2: But.
1: Yeah, and it's going to hurt people. What is the hesitation? What, okay. Do the show with 12-year-olds?
0: There's no butt. There's no butt there. And by the way, your uncle's probably not lame AF like you say, Katie. He's probably a good person now. He probably just realized he was doing something illegal and really, really wrong. Okay.
3: The Q101 Morning Crew. Sports.
0: Well, going through what happened over the weekend with the storms, first let's say the Cubs beat the Cardinals yesterday 6-4, scoring 4 runs in the 6th to avoid a series sweep. And here is Dansby Swanson. Doing a great job of giving the Cubs the lead after a throwing error by the Cardinals, the evil Cardinals.
4: 2-2. Ground ball to third for Mean Field. Second and throw, and it gets away. One run scores. Now the runner holds up at third, and on a defensive miscue from the Cardinals, Cubs retake the lead. It's 4-3.
0: Now they avoid the series sweep, but we have to recap what happened over the week because we were off Thursday and Friday. The Cubs scored 23 runs on the Padres Wednesday night. 23-3, they beat the Padres. The next night, the Cardinals beat the Cubs 17-1.
2: Unfortunate.
0: What the hell was going on? Now then, Saturday, July 4th, was that July 4th game, the Fog Bowl, which is Fog Bowl 2, I call it, since Fog Bowl 1 was Soldier Field in 1988. Great year. But in the game, by the way, there's a lot of audio from MLB, from the Marquee Network, where... At one point, the Cardinals' second baseman, J.J. Weatherholt, could be seen telling umpires he couldn't see the ball. So I can't see the ball. And then after the game, they interviewed him. He said, hey, man, at first it was kind of cool. And then I was like, bro, I'm kind of scared. Because you really can't see the ball. And then they had that big delay in that game, but they finished that game. And sadly, the Cubs lost that game.
2: Give me that quote one more time.
0: So this is the exact quote after the game. I tried to find the audio. I couldn't find it. But at first, it was kind of cool. And then I was like, bro, I'm kind of scared.
1: They did it way too late, though, because I was watching the game, and I didn't know what was going on. Like, my husband had it up, and I'm like, what are they filming this thing on, like, an Android? Like, what the hell kind of clarity is this? He goes, I think it's smoky from the fireworks.
0: Yeah.
1: And then they let them play like that, and it got so bad. And I feel like it finally started to clear up when they, like, called it for 15 minutes. I'm like, why are you waiting till now? They've been in danger for, like, an hour.
0: Did your husband say, bro, I'm kind of scared for these players out there?
1: Bro. It's not good.
0: And again, if you're not aware, when I say Fog Bowl 1, Fog Bowl 1 was the 1988 playoff game between the Philadelphia Eagles and the Bears at Soldier Field. Around halftime or second quarter, a dense fog rolled in over the lake. As we know, when you're on the lake, that happens. And Randall Cunningham, remember him back in the day? 407 passing yards that day, despite the low visibility. But then a lot of... You know, fans, especially where I was from, my wife from Philadelphia, at least I'm from there, but I lived there for a little bit. They ended up saying that game caused the Bears to win 20-12 It was named the number three game on the NFL's top 10 weather games.
2: Wow.
0: The Fog Bowl won in 1988.
2: What's number one? Ice Bowl?
0: I don't have the list in front of me, damn it. I'm sorry.
2: Not important. We don't need to look it up.
0: Well, what was more important was that the Bears got crushed by the 49ers in the NFC Championship game after that, and then the Niners won the Super Bowl that year.
2: Unfortunate.
0: Too bad. By the way, the Cubs at the Orioles at 5:35 today.
2: Love it. Early start, Kenzie.
1: Yay.
0: Before dinner. Then Colson Montgomery homered, by the way, as the White Sox outlasted the Guardians 7-6 to split the AL Central showdown. And here is Colson Montgomery Sunday with the two-run home run.
4: Colson Montgomery smokes one deep center field. Goodbye. Colson Montgomery's second home run in as many games. Number 23 on the year. And this is a two-run homer, making it a three-run third. And the White Sox are up 6-3.
0: What's that guy yelling?
1: He's very excited.
4: Are up 6-3.
0: He sounds angry. He doesn't sound very happy there. Red Sox on the south side tomorrow night. They get the day off, and Red Sox come home to that Red Sox game. By the way, so Miguel Vargas got named in the All-Star game for Saturday, Miguel Vargas. And for the Cubs, Pete Crow Armstrong was the only selection. Last year he had Crow Armstrong, Matt Boyd, and Kyle Tucker. Rest in peace, Kyle Tucker. Not here anymore.
2: So he's dead to us.
0: He's dead.
1: I was like, oh, my God, what happened? I think you should have led with this.
0: I'll tell you about it after the show, Kenzie. So England survived taking down Mexico in the World Cup round of 16.
1: That was such a bad day yesterday. We had a family party to watch Brazil and Mexico.
0: Mm.
1: That is not a good day. We were so excited.
0: Yeah, I mean, Brazil goes down to Norway, and then Mexico goes down to England.
1: Ugh.
0: And it's been a great story, the Mexican World Cup team, but they just caught up with them. The English scored two goals in about a minute.
2: It was crazy.
0: It was
1: it was so upsetting. You have no idea.
0: In your household, was the first goal like, all right, guys, come on. All right, we can do this. Let's come back. And then
1: they're still breaking out the conscious. I mean, it's just, I was like, okay, hold on.
0: Now, what I was encouraged by is the fair and balanced broadcasting of Telemundo.
2: Mm-hmm.
0: So you have the Mexican announcers. When England scored, he still does the goal like he always does. So, Kenzie, as usual, you can translate this for us if you can. It'd be great. You call someone a sucker there? Brr, sucker.
1: Yes, sucker.
4: La pelota con Bukayo Saka. Este que es un gran asistidor. Saka recorta hacia adentro. No, va por fuera. Y mete centro al segundo palo. Jeff Bellingham. Goal.
1: With tears.
0: No, that's pretty fair and balanced. A good, excited goal announcement. So then England scores again in like 40 seconds, I think.
2: And it's just, you know, the pitch is so big. It's hard to get down there so quickly.
1: I was getting my plate still. Like, you don't understand. I was getting like empanada. I'm like, what the hell?
0: Like, okay, this is a good time. They scored a goal. It's a good time for
1: me
0: to get
1: started. We were ready. Reset. Yeah. Hold on. Everybody reset.
0: That's not what happened. No, not what happened.
4: Jude Bellingham los clareó. Y aquí viene Jude. Busca Harry Kane en segundo. Kane en centro. Jude Bellingham.

0: What's he saying there, Kenzie? Is he saying anything good about Mexico's got a stole shot?
1: Yeah, no, we were really excited. He's saying this is the best night ever, Brian.
0: I'm wondering, is he swearing there? I don't know what he's doing.
1: Swearing at Stevie.
2: He's on Telemundo. He's not on Adult Swim.
0: I'll tell you what.
1: What the hell do you think's happening?
0: That's fair and balanced, play-by-play announcing there. Because
2: he doesn't work for the Mexican national team. He works for Telemundo. We don't curse out Japanese players when they hit a home run.
0: But he's Mexican.
2: I understand that.
0: So you think he'd be going like, oh, goal. Goal. All right, whatever.
2: The announcers tonight, when the U.S. plays, who are they playing? Belgium?
0: They're playing Belgium tonight at 7 o'clock.
2: Okay, so when Belgium scores a goal, the announcers are going to go, man, F these clowns.
0: But they're Mexican. The Telemundo Mexican announcers.
2: Our announcers are American.
0: But I'm saying on Telemundo.
2: I know
0: it's
2: what
0: his
2: you're
0: team.
2: Saying.
0: I know you're saying. The American announcers aren't going to go, like, oh, crap, goal. But
2: yes.
0: They should. They should do that.
2: But the Mexican guys are doing the same thing. They're just doing their job.
1: And, like, it knocks the accent out of them. They're like, go. Oh, never mind. Anyway. F.
0: Yeah, Cole.
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0: All right, let's get you on the phones for Bristol Renaissance Fair. 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If you call right now, 312-967-8300, you compete against Kenzie, bring your trivia brain. I know it's a long weekend. Maybe you're a little bit hungover. Good chance, though. You never know what'll happen. So call 312-967-8300. Four packs of tickets to the Bristol Renaissance Fair from our great friends at the Bristol Renaissance Fair and from Brian and Kenzie and Q101. So call right now.
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3: Here's traffic.
0: Traffic is brought to you by Lowe's, and going inbound on the Kennedy from O'Hare to downtown, pretty clean. Everybody's still with the July 4th weekend hangover, about 20 minutes, about 30.
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12: A better life with Dr. Sanjay Gupta.
13: A colleague of mine went to a meeting of the primetime seniors the other week. There are programs like this all over the country for people in their 60s, 70s, 80s, and beyond to stay active. It's not just something to keep older folks busy. It helps to keep their bodies in shape and their brains sharp. Showing up with a good attitude is a must, and research shows that having the right mindset actually does lead to better physical aging. So if you need some suggestions to boost your positivity, experts we talked to recommended focusing on goals, which can boost your confidence. Practice gratitude, they said. One of the seniors my colleague met told her that just waking up in the morning is, quote, better than the alternative. That's true. Focus on the things you can control. Diet and exercise. And very importantly, surround yourself with positive people, because that can be contagious. I'm Dr. Sanjay Gupta, helping you live a better life.
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10: For years, we've been talking about both the positive and negative effects of being on social media. And I would say, by and large, for older adults, social media is net positive. Not all positive, but net positive. Helps them keep in touch with friends and stay social. But for younger people, social media use, especially heavy use, tends to be net negative. In fact, according to this year's World Happiness Report, youth who use social media more than 5 hours a day reported a lower level of well-being. And researchers who study this sort of thing found that many teens wish these platforms didn't even exist, and yet they can't seem to stop using them. Experts we talked to largely suggested two things. Ideally, along with your friend group, take some time offline. Also, try to recurate your algorithm so it shows you posts that'll make you feel good. I'm Dr. Sanjay Gupta, helping you live a better life.

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3: Well, here we go. The last week of it. So we've been doing this for 2 weeks. This is the third week leading up to the opening of the Bristol Renaissance Fair this Saturday with us, 11 a.m. to 1 p.m. this Saturday, the Brian and Kenzie Caravan to the Illinois-Wisconsin border to the Bristol Renaissance Fair. And we have four packs of tickets for it. Kenzie, how much did you adjust your outfit for the Bristol Renaissance Fair over the July 4th weekend?
4: I have a couple adjustments that I'm making, mainly the wig. Mm. I'm trying to find a different wig that I like the way it lays correctly.
3: With a boat in it.
4: I may not have a boat in it. We have to see. Depends on, I have two different head pieces. I have a lot going on with the costume.
3: I can't wait.
4: I'm going to be a goddess of the sea.
3: Mm. She'll have the top down in the Jeep because the headdress won't be. She'll pull up with the Jeep top there.
4: I'm going to take the boat in my hair.
5: And Brian, you have a costume? You do not have a costume yet.
3: I had the in the cart yesterday, and I forgot to hit, you know, the purchase part of Amazon.
5: And what was the costume? A theme? Design?
3: It's Renaissance themed. I also want to be comfortable. I don't want a boat in my head.
4: But no boat for you.
3: But I appreciate Kenzie's dedication to the craft.
5: And so you're going to wear what, joggers and a white t-shirt?
3: I may have one of my Pantera tank top underneath my robe of a night.
5: Naturally.
3: It's supposed to be a pretty nice day, you know, so far for Saturday. We'll see. But in the meantime, Samantha competing for these tickets. Samantha, ahoy, tell us something about yourself.
6: I'm so nervous. I don't even know, but I'm surprised I even got through.
3: Oh, well, that's something about yourself. You're surprised.
6: I'm very nervous, too.
3: Don't be nervous. Take a deep breath. Go. Do that.
6: Okay.
3: Oh, you didn't let it out.
4: She let it out. She's going to pass out.
5: Samantha, the thing with breathing, you got to go in and out.
4: She just hits the floor.
3: Good Lord. All right, here we go. Hold your breath the entire time. Here we go. First one to five wins. Listen carefully. If Kenzie gets one wrong, you can steal a point. She can do the same to you. Call heads or tails, Samantha. You have to let some air out to do that.
6: Heads?
3: It is heads. You're up first. So here we go, Samantha. What's the name of the style of hat usually made out of wool or felt, often associated with French culture?
6: Oh, my God.
3: Let the air out there. Good.
6: I don't. For some reason, I want to say it's a bowler, but I don't think so.
3: Did you say a bowler?
6: Yeah, yeah. I don't.
3: It's not a bowler.
5: That is a type of hat, though.
3: Kenzie, do you know what that is?
4: A beret.
3: It's a beret. That's right.
4: Oh. Yes, berry beret.
3: What's a bowler look like?
5: A bowler hat is basically a fedora.
3: Oh, I like fedoras.
5: But like a little bit like it's
4: it's the, rounded.
5: Yeah, it's
4: right?
5: It's the love child of a top hat and a fedora.
3: Oh.
4: Like the 1920s fedora.
5: Like a Charlie
4: like round.
5: Chaplin, yeah.
4: Yeah.
3: Oh, so it's not like a Park Ranger's hat. Like the brim isn't too far out there.
5: No, it's not like a Park Ranger's hat. You know what you mean, though.
3: But I got the Charlie Chaplin.
6: Completely overthought that.
5: Yeah. That's okay, Samantha. Plenty more opportunities, but it is 1-0, and it is back to Kenzie.
3: Kenzie, the part of the why are these hat questions?
5: We're in this hat category. We're going to move on after this, but there's two hat questions.
3: Okay, the part of the hat that extends outwards, protruding from the base of the crown, Kenzie, is known as what?
4: The bill?
5: I'll count that. We're looking for brim, but I'll count bill also.
3: It was the bill
4: the
3: or
4: bill the bill of a hat.
3: Yeah, it depends on which hat, but the brim or the bill, we'd accept both answers.
5: All right,
3: there.
5: Sorry you're pissed about all these hat questions.
3: No,
5: we're moving on.
3: If, in case you're new to the show,
4: did the cat famously wear?
3: If you're new to the show, whenever the first couple of questions are usually what Case was doing last night. Something about what was going through his head. Was he on a
4: He wants to be a hat guy now. He's trying on all different hats.
5: Yeah, going to start wearing bowlers.
3: Well, he was a rising star at Lids as a manager.
5: Assistant manager at 19, key holder.
3: Yeah.
5: Now I'm here.
3: Okay, 2-0. Samantha.
5: Back to Samantha.
3: Samantha, you need this one. What is the name of the dog in The Wizard of Oz?
6: Toto.
3: Toto is right. You are on the board. Kenzie. What type of dog breed is Air Bud?
4: Golden Lab.
3: Ooh, I can't accept that, right? I can't. Can we?
5: I have to see if they're the same thing. No, that is incorrect.
3: Okay. Samantha, what type of dog breed is Air Bud?
6: Golden Retriever.
3: Golden Retriever.
4: Oh, he's a retriever.
3: Yeah. the British streets. Yep.
4: Right. Should know with all the rebounds he was catching.
5: 2-2 is back to Samantha. She can take the lead.
3: What is the only king in a traditional deck of cards without a mustache? Samantha.
6: Oh, my God. I don't know. King of Hearts?
3: King of Hearts is right. You got it.
6: Oh.
5: Believe in yourself.
4: Yeah. Well-shaven man.
6: I never thought of looking at the cards like that.
3: Now you're never going to forget that. Every time you play poker, you're going to look at that and go like, yep, that's it.
4: No mustache.
3: Kenzie, what type of mustache shares a name with a common motorcycle part?
4: Handlebars?
3: Handlebars is right. Now it's 3-3, but you do have the edge here, Samantha. You have to keep getting these to stay ahead. Which video platform was bought by Google in 2006 for $1.65 billion?
6: Oh.
3: So a video platform we're looking for.
6: Huh.
3: Mm-hmm. Bought by Google.
6: Oh, I have no idea. Whatever, Netflix.
3: Netflix is not right. Kenzie.
4: YouTube.
3: It was YouTube. Overthought it there a little bit. Yeah.
6: Overthought that. Okay.
3: Yeah. Now I know it's YouTube. And it's now worth a bad deal, by the way, because now YouTube's worth like $100 billion.
5: I think 1.65 was fine for the people that sold it.
4: They're doing okay.
5: Yeah, I think it's going to be okay.
3: How dare you count their money? I don't.
4: They're going to head four jets. They have a GoFundMe.
3: If I got $1.65 billion, but I knew I could have got $100, it would ruin my life.
5: That's why you're not wealthy. Because you can't handle it.
3: It's one of the reasons I'm not wealthy.
5: One of the many reasons, yes. Now, 4-3, Kenzie is about to be rich in victory if she gets this right. It's back to her.
4: Oh, my favorite kind. That's all I want, life.
3: She wouldn't be happy with $1.65 billion if she had a chance at $100 billion either.
5: She would spend it so quickly.
4: No, I'd be fine with both. I just wanted to clarify that in case anyone's interested in gifting me that.
3: We have a lot of listeners that want to give you $1.65 billion.
4: Yes, just to clarify. Mm-hmm.
3: Or 1.65 million for that matter.
4: I'll take it. Mm-hmm.
5: All right, 4-3 back to Kenzie.
3: Kenzie, for the win. Mm-hmm. In May of 2023, the streaming service HBO Max was rebranded to what name?
4: In what year?
3: 2023. So just 3 years ago.
4: It went one direction. did they just go back to HBO?
3: Oh, tough one. They did not. Samantha, do you know?
6: Oh, my God, I don't.
3: So, HBO
4: Max. But now I know. Can I guess again?
3: No.
4: Because I was toggling.
3: 2023, HBO Max was rebranded to what name?
6: I don't. Everything's going plus now. HBO Plus? I have no idea.
5: Not HBO Plus.
4: No. Can I do it?
3: Yeah, you can say it, Kenzie, if you want.
4: It's Max,
3: It
4: right?
3: just went to Max, yeah. Which I always thought was stupid because HBO is a great name.
5: Well, they've since rebranded back to HBO Max.
3: They realize these idiots sit around conference tables and go, what if we just change it to Max? That sounds cool.
4: See, that's
3: cool.
4: What threw me off because I'm watching House of Dragon right now and it just says HBO when you log in.
3: Yeah. Gotcha.
5: All right.
3: These morons.
5: Let's reel it in.
3: You've got this great brand, HBO.
5: Let's go back to trivia.
3: Hey, man, let's call it Max, because HBO sounds old. And then
4: like
3: they did
4: HBO, no, am I right?
3: Yeah, preach.
4: Stupid.
3: All right, so it's 4-3.
5: It's still 4-3. It's back to Samantha. She can tie it up right here.
3: Okay, Samantha, what is the only shape in which you could find a hypotenuse?
6: Triangle.
3: Triangle's right. Tied it up. But the bad news is Kenzie can win with this one.
4: Well, relax. Okay. It sounds like we're on math now, so I would get.
3: Well, it's gonna stay in that
4: get
3: world.
4: Get comfy if you're listening.
3: Just sit back, grab your popcorn, Kenzie. What sum do you get if you add up all the numbers on a roulette wheel? So you add up all the numbers on a roulette wheel. What number do you get?
4: Okay, hold on. Sorry, I malfunctioned because I thought it was gonna be the sum of like a circle.
3: Oh, okay.
4: Like the circumference. As I'm.
3: Nope.
4: Isn't it? I think it's supposed to be spooky. Isn't it 666?
3: It is absolutely 666, which is very spooky. You know, Samantha, you hung in there. You did a good job. It was a close match, but you did not win.
6: Okay.
4: Oh, God, that was sad.
3: That was so. But here's the thing, Samantha, you can do, and we love you to death, and thank you. See, you got through your nerves, and you did really good. But here's what you can do. Hang up. And in just 3.5 minutes, I'm going to play the Cranberries right now. And when we come back, I'll hit Gobbles the Baby. And everybody listening has a chance, including you, Samantha, to get these tickets, the 4-pack of tickets for the Bristol Renaissance Fair. And we're going to be there this Saturday, 11 a.m. to 1, with Brian and Kenzie on Q101.

0: Coming up in about 10 minutes, we're going to recap our own personal July 4th weekends. Involved a lot of different things going on. Getting wet was a part of all of ours, but first...
1: God bless the baby!
0: 312-967-8300. 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
12: 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I'm Dr. Sanjay Gupta, helping you live a better life.
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1: We have Muse tickets coming up just after 8 o'clock for that show coming up this Friday. And after Coldplay, 4th of July weekend was going great until blank. Well, let us know how your 4th of July weekend went at 312-967-8300. And text in on that. We will have what we did over the long weekend and what happened to us during this 4th of July weekend with this chaotic weather here in Chicago. It's Brian and Kenzie on Q101.

0: Brian and Kenzie on Q101. We have Muse tickets coming up for this Friday just after 8 o'clock. Huge show. It's finally here this Friday. That is coming up.
1: Brian and Kenzie, the biggest story of the day.
2: Q101.
0: I mean, really the biggest story is what happened the last 4 or 5 days in Chicago with July 4th weekend. We hope you had a great time. Hope everybody's got their fingers. We know a lot of fireworks were blown off, and some people didn't see any at Navy Pier with the fog. And if you drove downtown, that was what a disaster that turned out to be. But what happened to you? You know, July 4th weekend was going great until blank. For example, Caitlin from Humble Park said, "My fridge took a crap and I was hosting."
3: That's unfortunate.
0: You know, you scramble to find coolers, you know. I hate, you know, room temperature beer. And if I went to Caitlin's house, I probably would have issued a complaint to the situation.
4: Bad Yelp review for
3: Caitlin. You wouldn't offer any help or like, hey, let's move this to my place. You would just complain to the host?
0: I wouldn't move it to my place.
3: Why not?
0: Because, well, I have a kitchen issue right now, too.
3: Well, okay, so let's say your house is perfectly working. There's no construction going on.
4: Let's say you're a normal person for a second.
0: I would run to 7-Eleven and get bags of ice. Mm-hmm. I don't think I could just do that flip around and say, let's just go to my place. I don't live that far from Humble Park, actually. It's about a mile and a half, I think.
3: Then you have to find cooler space for all that ice.
0: But that's her problem.
3: Oh, okay. Right. I thought I was being insane. Sorry.
0: No, I mean, on a whim, I don't think I can invite 20 people to my house on a whim.
3: You don't think you could? You love hosting. You love parties.
0: I do love hosting, but I like to prep the house.
3: Did you host a 4th of July party?
0: No, I went to my mom's. I went to Nashville to visit my mom for the long weekend. Had a great time at her apartment complex in Nashville.
3: Mm-hmm.
0: And, you know, my mom's a little older. It was very hot, so we didn't go down to the extravaganza in downtown Nashville hosted by Ryan Seacrest.
3: What was he doing there?
0: Because it's a big deal in Nashville, the 4th of July fireworks.
3: Is it on TV?
0: It was on TV.
3: And really?
0: You can see some videos. There was the only place in the country that didn't have a rainstorm. And all these different bands were playing. Like, All American Rejects played. And Dirty Little Secret came on. It was like, Dirty Little Secret. My mom goes, is that the name of the band? I go, no, it's All American Rejects. It's one of our bands. And it's a very good song. And they played Twisted last year. And she goes, oh, I like it.
3: Nice to meet a fan.
4: New band. For yeah.
0: The problem was,
4: every time I hear that song, I think of John Tucker Must Die, the movie.
3: Mm.
4: Ugh.
0: I don't think I've seen that movie, so I don't know the reference of the song.
4: Oh, my God. You never saw John Tucker Must Die?
0: I know the name of the movie. I don't think I saw it.
3: That is during the time period in which you were going to see movies also.
0: Yeah, I know. I can't remember even the premise of the movie.
3: John Tucker Must Die.
4: John Tucker is like, the girls find out that he's dating, like, multiple women in high school.
0: Mm-hmm.
4: So they all, like, plot against him. Ashanti's in it.
0: Okay.
4: God, I wanted to be her so bad.
3: That probably means more to you than it does Brian.
0: Well,
4: I would imagine Brian loves Ashanti.
0: Rest in peace, right?
4: No.
0: Oh, I'm thinking of...
4: Nope, not even kind of rest in peace. That would be tragic. She's pretty young. She's just had a kid with Nelly.
0: I'm thinking of Aaliyah.
3: Ah.
4: Yes, Aaliyah died tragically young.
0: Rest in peace. But Alicia, all good.
3: Ashanti.
0: Ashanti, all good.
4: Wow.
0: I'm sorry.
4: This is not going well.
0: No, but it's a good movie, huh?
4: Look up Ashanti.
0: Oh, I know she's beautiful. I know who Ashanti is.
4: You don't even know her name.
0: No, she's beautiful. She's stunning. Doesn't look real. Looks AI. She's so good looking.
4: Ariel Kebble is in that movie. Sophia Bush.
0: Brittany Snow. Loved her in Chicago PD. Sophia Bush.
3: Okay, so Brian, the highlight of your 4th of July was that your mom likes the All American Rejects?
0: Yeah, pretty much. And then we went to Bonefish.
3: Oh, you went to Bonefish. Yeah. You love the Bonefish in Nashville.
0: Bonefish is... I've given
4: Why
0: so
4: Why do
0: much.
4: You go there and go to a chain restaurant every time?
0: Because my mom loves Bonefish. It's right near her apartment. And we could go downtown and do the downtown things, but...
3: You don't want to go to Jelly Roll's Honky Tonk? You want to go to Bonefish instead with your 88-year-old mother?
0: That's right. She did not want to go downtown and see the all the artists and Ryan Seacrest, even though she loves Wheel of Fortune with Ryan Seacrest.
3: Who doesn't? What a charming guy. He really won you over.
0: He did. He's such a good guy. I'm trying to see Jelly Roll, the Honky Tonk, the menu at his Honky Tonk in Nashville. Maybe.
3: What, deep fried tables?
0: It's Jelly Roll's Good Night Nashville. Let's see. There's a rooftop menu. There's two different menus. Let's see here. They have Wild One Wings. They have a Loser's Burger.
3: Why is it called the loser's burger? It
0: doesn't say why.
3: I guess if you have to ask, you are
4: I wonder if it's a healthy burger. Like losers? It's like, lose weight?
0: Let's see. Classic cheeseburger, no fun, no thrills, double Wagyu smash patties.
4: American cheese. That doesn't sound healthy.
0: It doesn't sound like the lose weight burger. Yeah, instead I had the fish and chips at Bonefish with some bread, and it was delicious. And I had a beer, too. I had a Sam Adams cold snap beer. My mom got an old fashioned. She gets an old fashioned when I go with her.
3: Was she lit?
0: She got a Southern Comfort old fashioned. They like gave her a trip.
4: Oh my God, I got a Southern Comfort drink over the weekend. Me and your mom. Hell yeah.
0: Damn, you and my mom could go out.
4: I got something called the Comfy Soda, and it was Southern Comfort with cream soda and other things. It was delicious.
0: Yeah, Southern, my mom. You can get different kinds of old fashions, and she always asked for the Southern Comfort one. But the bartender was new and gave her like a triple.
3: Oh, hell yeah.
0: She was smashed. In the morning, I was like, you sleep okay? She goes, oh, I slept great.
4: My accident. I would have hit Broadway. That's my girl.
0: Yeah, Kenzie's like twerking with my mom.
4: Me and my dog.
3: Do you think your mom knows what twerking is?
0: She's pretty hip.
3: Okay.
0: I was just learning about the All-American Rejects.
3: Yeah.
0: She loves Happy Gilmore.
3: Okay.
0: It's her favorite movie.
3: Okay.
0: I don't know if, like, I can see Kenzie.
3: I asked you, does your mom know what twerking is? You responded, well, she loves All-American Rejects and Happy Gilmore. That does not help us get to the answer of this question.
0: I think if Kenzie jumped in and went, like, you know, glow, let's
4: and
0: go.
4: And drop that ass on her.
0: Yeah.
3: Kenzie, please don't twerk on Brian's mom.
4: Man.
3: please don't do that.
0: Oh,
4: my God.
0: I don't think she knows what twerking is unless Kenzie showed her.
3: Interesting.
0: Well, they're both drinking Southern Comfort old fashions.
3: Kenzie, do you think that helps your twerking?
4: If what?
3: If you have a Southern Comfort old fashioned?
4: Oh, absolutely. Anytime I get a little toasty, it gets even better.
0: Well, look,
4: you get a little toasty.
0: So I had Bonefish. I hang out with my mom, watching All American Rejects and some fireworks. Kenzie, what was your July 4th weekend? Highlights, lowlights, what's going on? What happened?
4: Okay, so very quickly, I was supposed to go visit my parents in Minneapolis. That didn't work out because of the storms. I was at the airport till I guess it was Friday because it was 3 a.m. So it was Thursday night into Friday. I was there the whole time. Tried to fly out in the morning, but all the flights from that night were rescheduled. Tried to fly out midday and there was going to be more storms. And finally my parents were like, please don't spend 2 full days at the airport to be here for 1 day. So ended up staying home. Okay. I was sad I didn't get to see them.
0: That's too bad.
4: But the storms really affected a lot of people. So we were all going to go to, I mean, many people out in this area were to go to downtown Elgin, see fireworks. And they do an awesome food setup, like lots of restaurants out in the community participate and they have a stand. And a lot of restaurants close for that day because they're setting up a stand in downtown and they have to prep tons of food, hire tons of employees, do a huge setup. Well, Elgin chose to, and I understand they were probably hoping it would happen, but even though the storms were rolling through, the end goal kept changing. It was like, oh, they're only supposed to be here for an hour. Oh, they're going to be here for two. Oh, they're only going to be here. It just like kept getting longer, the storm predictions. And it trashed so many of the businesses downtown. They canceled the fireworks. They canceled the show. And that affected a lot of businesses. And this post went like mini viral. So Street Food Kings, they're phenomenal. They have great food. It's a small business, Puerto Rican owned, and they're in the Dream Food Hall in downtown Elgin. So they don't have like an official storefront, but they're within that food hall, right?
0: Yep,
4: so they're pretty well known. But I felt so bad. The owner put out a post and he was literally genuinely devastated where he's like, I'm almost thinking of just closing. The financial hit of like paying to be part of this event, paying for all this food, paying the employees for the day for setting up and it all being canceled, like recouping none of it. He's like, a small business cannot handle that kind of hit. It's bad for anybody, but like they definitely can't. And it was, he put out this post and a lot of people chimed in like, what inventory do you have? Like the comments were going crazy, people wanting to support him. And then he put up, he was going to do a flash sale. He had over 600 empanadas prepped.
0: What?
4: And he's like, hey, I'm going to do a flash sale. I'll be open on Sunday at that Dream Food Hall. We're going to be open from noon to 6, which that's not their normal hours, especially after holiday. And he was giving out like deals on these. They sold out by 2 o'clock. I was in line at noon when they opened. I went and bought a 24 platter.
3: Oh, that bananas? Was
4: hell yeah. I brought a. Told you we were watching Brazil and Mexico, baby. I was like, I have the perfect family for these empanadas.
3: Oh, God, I was hoping you had some left over. I wanted you to bring some in.
4: I should have bought 2 24 trays.
3: Oh, my God. Finally,
0: Kenzie doesn't have to cook in the kitchen during the game. She can watch the game.
4: Hell yeah. I'm like, I'm picking up empanadas. I don't need to cook. So I was able to go support them, and so did so many people. He was like overwhelmed. He's like, we are sold out by 2 o'clock. Community really stepped up. But if you're ever interested, obviously there's not tons of Puerto Rican food around, so that's something you're interested in trying. Puerto Rican owned Street Food Kings, truly their chicken empanadas are some of the best that I've ever had.
0: So like, it's Street Food Kings with a Z.
4: With a Z.
0: It's like I'm on their menu right now.
3: Just, can you imagine having a restaurant with a Z at the end of it? That's the coolest thing you could do.
4: They're so cool. But the food's phenomenal. And obviously just supporting small-owned businesses like that, this community is so important. So it was really sad on the 4th of July to watch it happen, but then very cool on the 5th of July to watch them do very well. So I loved that.
0: Their website, by the way, is Street Food Kings Elgin, because there must be another Street Food Kings with a Z somewhere in the country.
3: Sort of a turf war.
0: So make sure you add Elgin to it and go get some empanadas today.
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0: Chase, I want to hear about your weekend because you're a late guy now. Famously a late guy.
3: Mm-hmm.
0: And I want to hear what happened to you July 4th weekend because we haven't really talked about it yet. So that's coming up. You can keep hitting us up of your 312-967-8300. Little Jack White for Tammy in Westmont right now.

0: It's Brian and Kenzie on Q101 again. That was a check-in from Westmont for the Jack White with Brian and Kenzie on Q101. And we're talking about July 4th weekend. It was going great until blank. Now, we know a lot of people that deal with the storm situation came down for the fireworks down on Navy Pier that were just in the fog and the traffic. And, you know, we hope there were some good times going on, too, as we all shared things from us so far. Case has something going on about he's a lake guy now, and I'm curious if he had to deal with the lake over the weekend.
1: I mean, I experienced something for the first time in my life over the weekend.
0: I want to hear what that is.
1: America turned 250, and I felt reborn.
0: Hmm. Baptized, if you will.
1: If you will.
0: So,
2: in the American waters. Yeah.
0: So we have those Muse tickets in about 60 seconds. We got a couple texts coming through, though. Specifically, this is from Brian checking in from the region.
1: So Brian checked in. And Brian, this isn't you, correct? This is a different Brian?
0: This is not me, but it sounds like it could be from me.
1: Okay, so Brian from the region checked in. He said, we went camping, and a storm blew through, knocking out power to the campground and blowing over the privacy fence and tree privacy fences, which was not good because it was a nudist campground and people could just, as he put it, see it. The reason we left was because we had no air conditioning.
0: But you had a view of naked people.
1: But imagine being naked with no air conditioning.
0: I'm a little bit confused. Was he in the nudist campground? Was he naked?
1: I would imagine so. Mm. I don't think you're just next to the nudist campground fully clothed.
2: Yeah, you either got to be full in or full not. You don't want to be near nudism without being part of it.
0: I couldn't Winnie the Pooh with a tank top.
1: A tank top's gross for some reason. Why just a tank top?
0: I don't know. I just figured, one of Kenzie's tank tops, she got me.
1: Are you ever in a position where sometimes maybe you're around somebody that is naked and you're fully clothed and you're like, oh, I need to pop a shirt off real quick. This is weird. Anybody else ever have that?
0: Well, it's just in my house with my wife.
1: Yeah.
0: Yeah.
2: But she's walking around naked all the time?
0: Not all the time, but if she happens to be naked, I'm going to go, oh, okay, I'm going to get naked too then.
2: Like, don't touch me.
1: But maybe there's a point in time where maybe your wife is like, hey, I'm naked, touch me. And she's naked, but then you're fully clothed.
0: It's an awkward minute or two getting your clothes off.
1: Yeah. And before I ever slept with a woman, so we have to go back years and years and years. I was asking about...
0: Well, you were in high school just a minute ago.
1: I was. And I was not having sex in high school. But I asked a friend who was much cooler than me in high school. I was asking him, like, hey, like, what do I expect when this happens? And the only thing that he told me was, he goes, there's going to come a point in the process where you have to make a decision. Are you going to take your socks off or are they going to stay on? Mm. And whatever choice you make, you need to commit to it at the beginning and you can't change your mind halfway through. And yeah. I think about that every time now.
2: You asked what it would be like to take your clothes off around the girl?
1: That's an oversimplification of what I was asking.
0: But a pretty good summary, to be honest.
2: That's an odd question.
1: I didn't ask what is it like to take your clothes off. I asked what happens after you take your clothes off.
0: Hopefully sex.
1: That's what I was hoping for.
0: Yeah.
1: But
2: I have realized that I don't want men to get mad at me right now. But it is very hard for a guy to take off his clothes in a sexy way.
0: 100%.
2: They're always hunched over trying to get their pants and they trip a little. It's like, oh, God.
0: I wish you could have seen the move that Kenzie just made of a guy trying to take his pants off.
2: And, like, a little trip and, like, oh. I don't know. It's just never, like, an easy, I don't know.
0: And I can tell you, every time a woman takes her clothes off, it's the best thing ever.
1: My God.
0: It's like the first time you've ever seen it.
1: It's awesome. I love it. Like, body.
0: It's badass.
2: Like, I don't know if you need all of them off. Like, maybe just take the one thing off. You need to take off and get everything else on.
0: I will say, and I'll add on, I take the socks off first.
1: Really?
0: Because I don't want to do it later when I'm just sitting there with socks on and my my things hanging out there.
2: Your toesies are cold.
0: No, I don't get cold.
1: I normally leave my socks on.
0: Oh.
1: It's no?
0: Brutal. No, it's brutal.
1: It's brutal to leave your socks on?
0: Well, it's nice to touch with the toes. It's nice to have feet contact.
1: This guy has feet. This dude loves
0: feet. You don't love feet contact?
1: Not really.
2: Just rubbing them all over his body?
1: I'm not a lightning bug. That's just rubbing feet.
0: By the way, I'm curious if Brian, since he was a first-time texter.
2: Rubbing feet? I'm trying to think of, okay. I was thinking of different scenarios in which the feet would touch.
0: But I want to get back to Brian for a second, because I wonder if that was the Ponderosa Sun Club over there in Indiana. That's a famous nudes beach club, whatever.
1: Mm-hmm.
0: If that's what he was talking about. Because I don't know if there's a ton of them over there, but I know about the Ponderosa one. There was.
1: Is it related to the Ponderosa restaurant?
2: I was going
1: to
2: say, isn't Ponderosa like an Italian restaurant?
1: No,
2: like
1: it's a steakhouse.
2: Oh, a steakhouse.
0: It's like Longhorn Steakhouse.
1: But it's also a buffet, right?
0: It's a buffet. It used to be the best. Oh, my. I don't think there's any Ponderosas left, but
2: there was one in the Wisconsin Dells, and the sign's still there, but I'm not sure if it's open.
0: Oh, that would be so disappointing.
2: That's the exit I get off when I drive to Minneapolis to see my parents, because it's halfway.
1: Lake Delton, Wisconsin.
2: Yes, Lake Delton.
1: Opens at 11 o'clock today. I'll see you there.
0: Are you serious?
1: Yes. Let's take a road trip.
2: Boy, do I have a pulse on the Ponderosas in this country.
1: There's one in Vincennes, Indiana, because that's where my brother went to college, and he had that Ponderosa frequently.
0: Okay, but the Ponderosa Sun Club, no relation to the restaurant.
1: Really?
0: None.
2: Are you sure?
0: I'm 99.
2: The Ponderosa family?
0: We'll check in the break. I'm 99.
2: They got two passions.
0: I'm 99.7% sure that it's not, but I'll check it for sure in the break, because we have to give away these Muse tickets. 312-967-8300. 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
0: Traffic is brought to you by ComEd. A lot of people taking today off. Traffic very light. Big problem, though, is...
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8: For years, we've been talking about both the positive and negative effects of being on social media. And I would say, by and large, for older adults, social media is net positive. Not all positive, but net positive. Helps them keep in touch with friends and stay social. But for younger people, social media use, especially heavy use, tends to be net negative. In fact, according to this year's World Happiness Report, youth who use social media more than 5 hours a day reported a lower level of well-being. And researchers who study this sort of thing found that many teens wish these platforms didn't even exist, and yet they can't seem to stop using them. Experts we talked to largely suggested two things. Ideally, along with your friend group, take some time offline. Also, try to recurate your algorithm so it shows you posts that'll make you feel good. I'm Dr. Sanjay Gupta, helping you live a better life.
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3: All right, we'll have those Muse tickets every day this week, right around this time, up until Friday, where the show is in Tinley Park. So keep listening for that. Muse, it's finally here. We've been talking about it for a while, but that show is this Friday, and it's July is busy with the concerts. So be here for us with all the stuff. It's Brian and Kenzie on Q101, those free tickets. We're talking and kind of recapping the weekend, July 4th weekend, with the weather, with what you did on July 4th weekend. Had a day off or two. Appreciate that. Myself, I went to Nashville. I went to Bonefish with my mom, and my mom discovered the band All American Rejects. Kenzie putting big shout-outs to Street Food Kings in Elgin with a Z.
0: Yep.
3: Because they were in that downtown Elgin, and that whole...
0: Not Elgin with a Z. Kings with a Z.
3: Elgins over there in Elgins.
0: It's not like, oh, Elgin with a Z.
3: Like by the Jewels, the Elgins. And their whole... You're saying that the whole downtown fireworks and that whole street food thing got canceled because of the storm that moved through.
0: They canceled all of it. So there's no fireworks show in Elgin. There was quite a show in our neighborhood, might I say. But there was so many restaurants that closed down that day to be part of the downtown festival. And that was obviously a very huge disappointment for them.
3: Yep. Very good empanadas at streetfoodkingselgin.com with a Z. Mm-hmm. With a Z. Now, we didn't get the case. Oh, by the way, before we get the case, what he did, we have to address this nudist colony situation in Indiana.
4: Go back to the nudist before you get to me. Far more important.
3: Well, a listener checked in and talked about having a situation where the storm blew open the fence and they could look at the nude people, but they left because there was no air conditioning.
4: Hate when that happens.
3: Very bad. Now, I thought maybe it was the Ponderosa Sun Club, which I've heard about in Indiana and never been to, and he said, no, it was in Michigan. So it was a Michigan one.
4: Wow.
3: However, another 219er checked in and said, Ponderosa is the family nudist colony or beach or club. Sun Aura is across the street. That one's 21 and over.
4: Sun Aura, there's something
0: family.
4: About that.
0: That should not be a family affair.
4: No, Kenzie, they're saying it's family so that it's not nudist.
0: Oh
3: no, I assumed like Kenzie did. I assumed the whole family gets naked.
0: I think it's a family nudism.
4: Really?
3: That's how I assumed it. Like,
0: oh. That should not be happening. That sounds
3: wrong.
0: Like a way for people to do really bad things.
3: It just doesn't sound right. Wait, but what were you saying? What do you think it was, Case?
4: I thought the family one, everybody was clothed, and the other one, everybody was naked.
3: No, because it's a nude club.
4: Are you sure that Ponderosa is a nude club?
3: Yes.
0: You think it would be illegal to be like, let's do a family-friendly nude club? Doesn't that sound like a way around certain laws?
3: Okay, wait a minute now. Okay, so welcome to the Ponderosa Sun Club. This is what it says.
4: Mm-hmm.
3: We'll make plans to visit for a weekend. A relaxing adults-only getaway, it says.
4: Oh.
3: So I think that person, I don't know what they mean by a family.
4: God, these people don't even know their nudist colonies. Our listeners are disappointing us this morning.
3: Their website, not very detailed, by the way.
4: No, they just checked back in, 219. It is family nudist.
3: But how come
0: that
3: their own website
0: seems wrong?
3: Their own website says it's not.
4: Well, do you want
0: don't
4: to get
0: you
4: on the
0: feel
4: phone?
0: Like a grown man would be like, I'd like to go to the family nudist, but that's not good.
3: Ew.
4: Well, no, Kenzie, I don't think all grown men would want to do that.
0: I know, I'm saying, can't you see like a creepy grown guy? Ugh.
3: I don't know.
0: He's like, I just prefer the family one.
4: I like the culture.
3: Okay, someone said family nudists has kids, but the Sun Auras for people who like to swing.
4: Wow.
3: So you're not supposed to swing in the other one.
4: Well, that's polite.
3: Yeah, if there's kids around, I'm going to break up a family. Let's see. Jacqueline checked in. Hi there. I have to make a comment in regards to nudism. I was raised in Germany with a culture called SFK. I hope that's not terrible. I don't want to say anything wrong. Which actually means free body culture. Nudism is not sexuality, and nude bodies shouldn't be sexualized. I agree. But there's weirdos out there. It's not me. There's weirdo. Like Kenzie said.
0: You agree? You don't sexualize nude women.
3: Well, if they're in a sexy pose, that's different.
4: If they're sexy, that's different.
3: But Jacqueline's talking about like a nudist kiss sun club.
0: I like flag on the play.
3: No,
0: you're so full of crap.
3: No,
0: Megan has to be in a sexy. She could be opening a jar of pickles, and you'd be like, oh my god.
3: Yeah, that's in our own home. Privacy.
4: Yeah, pickles, sexy.
3: Pickles are sexy. Yeah, nude, sexy in the house. But I'm saying in the nudist, like nudism, like lifestyle culture thing, which I'm not a part of.
0: You're on a waiting list, though.
3: Yeah. I'm not trying to rile up all the people that are fans of nudism. If you can do what you want in your own home. And as far as we're still confused on the Ponderosa Sun Club.
4: I don't think we're confused. Are you confused?
3: Well, they're saying it's failing, but their website says it's not.
4: Okay.
3: So that's what I'm confused about. Some people are texting
0: now, in. Now, how do they have a social media platform? What pictures are they posting? If you follow them on socials, is it only neck up?
3: Well, are you going there first or what? Are you going to their page first?
0: How are they doing that?
4: I might be spelling Ponderosa wrong. Hold on.
3: Don't get the restaurant. And by the way, I verified 100% the Ponderosa Fine restaurants are not related to the Ponderosa Sun Club, which I'm sure are some great people that work there and people that go there, too.
4: You know what, Kenzie? No photos of people, only rooms.
0: See, that's tough.
3: Just rooms?
0: They're like, now just imagine you're naked in here.
4: Exactly.
3: Well, I do that with every picture of a room.
0: You're not allowed to be there.
3: All right, so that was one person. A lot of the nude people are checking in. Saying that Adam and Eve were nudists.
4: Which is beautiful.
3: It is beautiful. Because I'm not disparaging or judging. Just trying to figure out all the facts here. I don't have all the facts. And I've heard of that Ponderosa Sun Club ever since being in Chicago over in Indiana.
4: Mm-hmm.
3: I don't know how many people our listeners attend. So, there you go. Go if you want to.
0: Check in with your selfies.
3: But the Aura one, Sun Aura, sounds like nasty. I mean, in a good way. It sounds where stuff gets.
4: It sounds good nasty.
3: Yeah, good nasty. Like, it sounds like that's where stuff goes.
4: Do you want to? Which one would we rather go to?
3: Well, that one.
4: Okay. Do you want to take a show trip there?
3: Kenzie? Because we're a show.
0: Not really. I have weight to lose. I can't do that yet. I'd have to be pictured.
3: You think you're going to be judged for the one?
0: Yes.
3: For the 1 pound you want to lose?
0: I want to lose 5.
3: Oh, my goodness.
0: If I'm going to a nudist colony, I'm going to have to show out. I'm not going to go bad. I'm not going to have people leaving being like, she obviously edits her pictures. I can't have that. Get called out at the nudist colony. It's my worst nightmare.
4: Worst place to get called out.
3: Oh, put some clothes on.
0: Oh, not you.
3: Now, there's other people checking in. Ponderosa is for families. The kids usually wear clothes around the camp, but you have to swim naked.
4: You have to.
3: You try to do it with a bathing suit and rip it off.
4: They have an AK-47 pointed at you, stat.
3: All right, drop the trowel.
4: Drop it. You know the rules.
3: Someone said Gene Simmons of Kiss visits that one regularly. Oh,
4: I'm trying to think if there's a naked body I'd like to see less.
3: Imagine, I just picture a hairball.
0: Mine before I lose these 5 pounds.
3: No. All right. Let's move on from the nude place. The new place, because I wouldn't even case it over the weekend.
4: Well, I went to Ponderosa. And
0: I know, it is. I thought that's what we were talking about.
3: And you jumped in the lake.
4: I was naked the entire weekend.
3: Oh, man.
4: It was good.
3: We missed out
4: I'm
3: on it.
4: I'm a lake guy now. I went to Ponderosa. I hopped in the lake nude. Damn, naked.
3: Damn right. Well, if you saw Case naked on the lakefront, hit us up.
0: With your pictures.
3: Brian and Kenzie on Q101. We'll also play the jet that got hit by fireworks landing at Midway. We'll play that audio again in 2 minutes. Brian and Kenzie, Q101.

0: Brian and Kenzie on Q101. A lot of the nudists are checking in now, as we talked about the weekend and somebody going over in Indiana, or actually it was Michigan, where they went to a nudist colony and the fence got knocked down. They could see naked people, but they left because there was no air conditioning. Pretty hot and muggy with these storms. And by the way, Brendan checked in and said, I think Kenzie's overestimating the attractiveness of nudists. Mm-hmm. Now, we're not judging. That's someone else saying that. We're not judging anybody that takes off their clothes in one of these places. It's fine. If that's your lifestyle, go for it. Now, over the week, we talked about the massive storms that kind of ruined the fireworks in Navy Pier. They went off anyway in the clouds and the fog, and no one saw them. But they're going to do somewhat of a redo every Wednesday through Labor Day. You can go down there and get on the Ferris wheel down there for free, which is really nice that they're doing that, trying to make good on the biggest firework display ever. And they still do it Wednesdays and Saturdays, those fireworks shows. So you can kind of do a redo that way as well. And again, Lakeshore Drive just turned into people pulling out the bottle rockets and M80s and Roman candles from their cars and having an impromptu show. That was fantastic.
1: It was a beautiful sense of community.
0: It really was. It was people bonding together, taking a situation and making it better.
1: Yes.
0: Now, one thing that happened that was a little bit, not advised was a plane landing at Midway got hit by a firework. We had the actual call from the plane to the tower. And the end of this is really the kicker of this 40-second piece of audio, where it seems like the pilots never landed at Midway before and was very shocked by the situation.
2: In tower, we just had a firework hit our plane, Delta 1076. We're continuing.
3: Delta 1076, I'm not sure if you'll be able to assess if there's any damage at this time, but can you tell me if you had to, any further information about the firework?
2: Negative, but yes, but 200 feet AGL, 2 to 50 AGL, but we just heard the bang on the plane, so we'll have to take a look at it once we get to the gate.
4: And we're just hoping it was just the mortar that went off underneath, but definitely felt a big bang.
5: You should talk to somebody about them fireworks.
3: Yeah, we have city issued a notum, but we have notified them.
5: That's dangerous.
3: Yeah, unfortunately, it's all the time.
6: Love fireworks.
0: You hear the tone of the pilot. He was like, yeah, you guys should talk to somebody mm-hmm. about that. Like, he's almost chastising them. He goes, yeah, you don't. This is Chicago, man. You must never land here before.
1: But I don't believe that planes are getting hit by fireworks all the time.
0: I think over by Midway they might be.
6: I think he'd know. He probably gets that complaint all the time.
1: I feel like we would know if commercial jets were getting hit by fireworks.
0: Okay, but listen to the tone of the pilot. He's going, hey, you guys should do something about that. And he goes, yeah, it happens all the time. Mm. Not just July. Listen to this again.
4: But definitely felt a big bang.
5: You should talk to somebody about them fireworks.
3: Yeah, we have city issued a notum, but we have notified them.
5: That's dangerous.
3: Yeah, unfortunately, it's all the time.
0: Because he said that's dangerous with a tone, like he's talking down to him.
6: Like, hello. And the guy hit him with a, you're not special.
0: shut up, land the plane, and go to our food court and be happy. We're going to have slot machines here soon.
1: It's going to be awesome. You'll love it once you land the plane.
0: Yeah, there's just the exchange. Just sounds awkward. Like the guy, you should do something about that.
6: Like, it's the 4th of July. We want to be out there. What do you want me doing?
0: Yeah.
6: Seizing the fireworks on the 4th of July?
0: Yeah.
6: You need to tell everyone no Christmas trees on Christmas? Like, what are you going to do?
1: What's the note that they send to the city? What do you think air traffic control says?
0: I think he was just trying to get him to shut up.
1: And he's placating him?
0: Yeah, because what's the city going to do? All of a sudden, shut down the entire Midway area?
6: I think the note was mean. I think it was like, a-hole complaining about fireworks on the 4th of July laughing face.
0: Can you believe this Jamoke from Atlanta landing his Delta plane thinks we can stop the fireworks around Midway?
1: Look, far be it from me to be the moral conscience of this show. Typically, Kinsey's trying to rein me in. This was a pilot with passengers on his plane going, hey, so we did just get hit by a firework. It's the only time I've ever heard somebody say, I hope this was just the mortar.
0: Understood.
6: I don't know what that means.
0: A mortar is actually the thing that explodes. So maybe when it shoots up in the air, it's not the mortar. When it explodes, that's the mortar in the air exploding.
6: But why would he want it to be the mortar then?
0: He says, I think it was just the mortar maybe below the plane blowing up and they heard it and mm-hmm. thought it hit the plane. By the way,
6: it was the explosion, not the explosion against the plane.
0: Not an engine exploding.
6: Paul First off, I'm not saying he's right. I'm saying the guy sounds annoyed.
0: He sounds annoyed. Paul said,
6: saying he shouldn't be worried.
0: Paul says, I live by Midway and they blow fireworks off year round.
1: That's fine, but they're not hitting planes. The air traffic controller guy can't be that annoyed.
6: How would you know? Are you flying planes into Midway all the time?
1: You don't know what I do on the weekends.
6: That's what I'm asking.
0: Case is a Southwest pilot on the weekends.
1: Well, they don't fly Southwest into Midway anymore, and I know that because I'm flying planes all the damn time.
6: No, I thought they only do Midway.
0: They only do Midway. They don't do O'Hare anymore.
1: Which sucks.
6: Which is funny because they still have the poster up that advertises Southwest at O'Hare, and it's like, we only fly into Southwest on the flyer, and it's like, you think we only fly into Midway? O'Hare, no, but they're not at O'Hare anymore.
0: They tried to do the Erlacher.
6: They have like
0: this
6: big advertisement. They're not there anymore.
0: Yeah, so listen one more time. There's a tone from the pilot like condescending, like you guys can't control your city.
1: Uh huh.
6: Yeah.
0: Do something about it. He goes, and the guy, when he says back, the guy at the tower goes, yeah, I sent a note to the city to send the National Guard in to shut down the entire 4 square miles around Midway Airport. Like, go F yourself. He goes, like, it's really dangerous. Yeah, we can't do anything about it. Listen to it again.
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0: Yeah, just shut up.
6: I feel like he's doing the yappy hand like to his friend.
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19: A better life with Dr. Sanjay Gupta.
20: They say consistency is key, but sometimes you just got to switch it up. A new study out of Harvard School of Public Health found that varying your exercise routine could add years to your life. What exercise someone did didn't matter much. What did matter was that all the exercises together worked all the muscle groups in their body. Now, an added benefit to changing things up is it can help you push through the plateau effect. That's when your body gets so efficient at doing something that you actually stop getting better at it. And we know from previous research that specializing in any one sport at a young age can make someone actually more prone to injury. And as experts we talk to point out, even elite athletes switch up things with their workouts, making sure to target strength, cardio, flexibility, balance, and doing that every single week. I'm Dr. Sanjay Gupta, helping you live a better life.
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3: Well, we have music entertainment news on the way. St. Vincent at Ravinia with the Chicago Symphony. Those tickets coming up as well. And a chance to get to the Aftershock Festival in about 60 seconds. But first, Axel texted in and said, since we're in the spirit of 4th of July and fireworks, can we please hear the clip of the White Sox announcers getting blown up by the fireworks? Well, you asked, and here you go.
4: Flair in a run. Mike drop. He gets there. Ball game. White Sox with a 2-1 win over the Braves. They will win this series. And with a Cleveland loss, the White Sox are in first place in the AL Central for the first time since the final.
1: The Aftershock has arrived.
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3: Well, first day chance at this making you feel like a rock star, seeing My Chemical Romance, Tool, Limp Bizkit, Queens of the Stone Age, The Offspring, Pierce the Veil, Sublime, and more. This is a fantastic, unique festival, Aftershock in Sacramento, California. 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It's ridiculous. Premium views, lounges, free drinks. Incredible. So, all you gotta do is this, and you have about 10 minutes left to do it. The side piece text number is 95819. Text the word chemical if you haven't done it already this morning. 95819. Text the word chemical to that number, as in My Chemical Romance. That's your chance at this ridiculous trip for today. And we'll have a new keyword every morning at 6:15. And around this time, 95819, text the word chemical to that number. And music entertainment news after Green Day with Brian and Kenzie on Q101.

0: Brian and Kenzie on Q101 coming up just after 9 o'clock. We have tickets for St. Vincent with the Chicago Symphony Orchestra at Ravinia. This is going to happen Saturday, July 25th, and tickets are on sale now for this. Our great friends at Ravinia gave us these tickets to give to you. And that's really ridiculous how Billy Corgan started something here with performing with the Chicago Symphony Orchestra. And Ravinia, that will be wonderful. So that's coming up in just a few minutes. First, music entertainment news. Well, the buildup was for like months, really, and it finally happened Friday, July 3rd. In fact, let's go to the story from the Today Show about the Taylor Swift Travis Kelce wedding.
1: Overnight, Taylor Swift and Travis Kelce saying yes in the most anticipated celebrity wedding of the year. A Just Married sign with TNT lighting up Madison Square Garden to mark the occasion. We were live on NBC News Now when we noticed the sign unexpectedly changed.
2: I'm actually a little bit speechless right now.
1: In a statement, Swift's rep telling NBC News the ceremony was officiated by the couple's friend, comedian Adam Sandler, adding Taylor and Travis did not have bridesmaids or groomsmen. Instead, her brother Austin Swift served as Taylor's man of honor, and Jason Kelce was Travis's best man. The pop superstar and NFL grade celebrating with over 1,000 friends and family, according to an internal police memo. The guest list, packed with A-listers, including Hugh Grant, Ethan Hawke, and Jason Sudeikis, who were spotted walking into the venue. A source invited to the event telling NBC News guests were sent non-disclosure agreements along with the electronic invite.
0: Okay, so there you go. They got married. And I don't know why people were so stunned by the sign showing up outside, because I think everybody knew they were getting married this weekend, right?
3: Well, there was a lot of rumors that that's, like, people thought they were getting married at Madison Square Garden. That was a rumor, though. That was not confirmed. Some people thought it was a ploy to actually do, like, an album drop and get a buzz, where people thought it was a wedding. There was a lot of rumors about that, what that was. So it was a little bit surprising, because that was basically the confirmation that that's what happened. Mm.
4: I also read a rumor that they were going to use underground tunnels that were underneath Madison Square Garden and hop on private planes to a private island, but that Madison Square Garden was a ruse to trick everybody.
0: Oh.
4: And I was 50-50 on that.
0: Were they going to Epstein Island to get married?
4: I hope not. If I was going to go to an island, I would have gone to that
3: island. I don't
4: know
3: how that's funny.
0: Oh, God.
3: Hilarious.
0: Wondering where they were going to be going.
4: Yeah, well, I guess I'm not an expert in private islands. I'm not like you. I don't have that sort of income, but I think there are other private islands other than, unfortunately, which I'm not a fan of and I've never been to, Epstein Island.
0: Me neither.
3: Mm-hmm. Well, another rumor is that they're married and they had a more intimate. So she loves the Hamptons and she's known for loving Holiday House in the Hamptons. It's a really beautiful venue. And apparently she was seen there multiple times. And people believe that there was a chance that there was a small, intimate wedding, and they did that, and then this was kind of like their big celebrity celebration bash.
0: Yeah, I mean, with Adam Sandler, you know, doing it, do you take her?
4: Is that Sandler?
3: Is that your Adam Sandler?
0: That's my Adam Sandler.
4: That's not good.
0: Yeah, because he goes like,
3: I'm going to do it better.
4: Is that Adam Sandler motorboating somebody? What is that?
0: He might say like, do you take her to be your lawfully wedded wife? Wedded. I said, I meant to say wedded. Because Adam Sandler goes up and down, then he goes like the ha. He does that sound too.
3: He probably did it just as like a person.
0: Just like him? Like
3: I don't think he did like the water boy, you know? I think he did it as a person. He could be actual friends with somebody.
0: I think Adam Sandler's on point, by the way.
4: I don't think it was that good. Do it again.
0: Well, I need like bad. Let me get the words like the wedding vows. So how he might do that. And then I have to read out this. Let's see here. So,
4: do you take your lawfully wedded?
0: Yes. Do you take Taylor Swift?
4: You sound like Bane. That's not Adam Sandler.
0: Do you take
3: you
0: Taylor
3: sound like
0: Swift?
3: The Princess Bride.
0: Do you take Taylor Swift to be your wife?
4: Boo!
0: Travis? To have it to hold to this day forward, for better or worse, for richer or poorer, in sickness and in health.
4: Who is that? That's Adam Sandler.
0: That's not Adam
3: Sandler. You sound like a sociopath. You sound insane.
0: I'll judge. Let the people judge that one.
3: Yes, the people, please.
0: The people.
4: When I checked it, they said I'm actually too high for this. Did you guys say that Adam Sandler officiated the wedding? I thought that was a bit.
0: No, he did.
3: He did officiate. The sign made me mentally glitch, though.
4: So that's the thing. Brian, have you seen the sign that was outside of Madison Square Garden?
0: It was just a white with black letter sign saying, just married.
4: No, okay. Well, kind of. But it's look at it again. It's in my prep from last night. Open up your email. Brian's going to go to his Gmail real quick.
0: Oh, just married, but then with an at sign before the T?
4: Not an at sign, an ampersand.
0: Ampersand. Just. Why would they put that there? I don't understand.
4: Okay.
3: So it's so J-U-S-T.
0: Yeah.
3: But Taylor and Travis got married, so it's just and T married. So it's kind of like just T and T married. Mm. But when I first saw it, I literally read it as just and T married. Like, I was reading it too literal. I'm like, just and T. Just and T. What does just and T mean? Justin? I was like trying to sound it out. Just and. Just and T got married. I couldn't figure it out.
0: I can't get AT&T out of my head.
3: Yeah, a lot of people thought it said AT&T.
4: I thought it was an AT&T ad.
0: Yeah. Okay.
3: But I can't judge. Some people are being so judgmental, and I'm like, I need to see the wedding because we don't have enough money to judge what you could do with $1 billion at Madison Square Garden. We don't have that. I have to, like, I see it with a basketball floor in the middle because that's what I have.
0: Now, they signed NDAs, so you think there's never going to be any footage out there? Unless
3: there will be footage.
0: Think they'll release
3: probably
0: it?
3: Sold it. There's probably going to be like a movie.
4: It's going to be on freaking Disney Plus. They had Paul McCartney sing "I Want to Hold Your Hand," which was the first time a Beatle had done that since 1964. This is going to be on Disney Plus. We're going to have to hear about it again.
3: I'm going to watch it. I want to see what a billionaire's wedding looks like.
0: I will watch it too.
4: Oh, great. That's the one new movie you're going to watch is Taylor Swift's wedding?
3: Yes. Yeah. Shut up, Casey.
0: That's it. Yep. Me and Kenz are going to watch it together.
3: Hell
0: you can stay
3: yeah.
0: Home.
3: We're
0: that's
3: in together.
4: Let me
3: wedding
4: guess.
3: Time was dress up like guests and watch it.
0: Yeah. We'll dress up like rich people and I'll buy champagne.
3: That'll be so fun. Let's order steak and watch it every time we're there.
0: Kenzie, we're rich. We're rich.
3: Yeah, I got a ribeye.
0: It's like we're there. It's like we're there.
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0: All right. After the Pumpkins, we have those tickets for St. Vincent with the Chicago Symphony Orchestra on Ravinia. Got check-ins. Melanie from Carpentersville really waiting for those tickets. Well, hang tight, Carpentersville. It's up in about 3 minutes.

0: Brian and Kenzie on Q101. Man, we're just less than a month away from the Pumpkins at Lollapalooza. Cannot wait for that. It's Brian and Kenzie on Q101. Again, that was checking in. People from Carpentersville wanted that. So appreciate it. Before we give away these tickets for St. Vincent with the Chicago Symphony Orchestra, speaking of Billy Corgan, Saturday, July 25th at Ravinia, we'll finish up talking about the Taylor Swift, Travis Kelce wedding at Madison Square Garden. We said Adam Sandler was the officiant of it, and I kind of agree with Kenzie. I think they did a ceremony somewhere else, and then they did this here for all the celebrities. I just think they did a more of a private, intimate, real wedding than Adam Sandler doing it.
1: It's odd, though, because every single news report or press clipping that I've seen is describing how intimate everything was. And it's like, well, they invited 1,000 people. That's not intimate for any setting, but especially a wedding. That's too many people. I find the whole thing to be very gaudy. I don't like it. I don't have an opinion on her one way or the other. I have many thoughts on the Kelce brothers, which I'll share momentarily. But Taylor Swift doesn't bother me. She's fine. She makes some nice songs. Nice lady, it seems like. I find this whole wedding at Madison Square Garden to be extremely off-putting. I really do not like it.
2: I have to see it first, though. Like, you can't say it's gaudy because you haven't seen it.
1: I think the idea of having a wedding at Madison Square Garden in itself, maybe because, this is the differences between you and I, not a judgment by any means. I don't necessarily strive to have the wealth to have a wedding at Madison Square Garden. That doesn't sound appealing to me at all.
0: Why wouldn't you just strive to have the wealth? You don't even strive to. I mean, the wealth, you can do whatever you want, but striving.
2: At least that way you can get some of it. Yeah, you don't want any.
0: You should always strive to have wealth.
1: I feel guilty when I do that.
0: Oh my God.
1: What?
0: You don't want money?
2: But the more money you have, the more you can help people. You could be one of those where you're like, you have all this money and you're just constantly giving it away.
0: You sign that pledge and give it all away.
2: Taylor Swift just saved the Dolly Parton Foundation, where like every kid in Tennessee gets a book, I think, until the age of 5 monthly. So she has all that wealth and she was able to like save that foundation. Like, there's good things you can do.
0: Or you could just have a good time with her.
2: A little bit of both. Never hurt anybody.
0: Yeah, come on.
1: Brian is signing the good time pledge.
0: Yeah, there is a pledge that these billionaires have to give away most of their money before they die.
2: Mackenzie Bezos, Jeff's ex, is like, that woman's keeping every charity alive.
1: She's awesome.
2: She's crushing it.
1: She's incredible. I wish more wealthy people would maybe take a look at what she's doing.
2: Well, yeah, you could be that. You could do it. Strive for the wealth and be the difference.
0: If you strived for wealth, since you don't, you can't do that.
1: You'd say that with so much glee.
0: I just never heard anybody say they're not striving for wealth.
1: I'm not striving for that level of wealth.
0: Why not?
1: I think it's kind of gross.
0: Oh, it's amazing. Oh. I mean, I dream about that.
1: I want to be able to pay my rent. I want to be able to pay for groceries. I want to be able to buy like a nice polo shirt here and there. But I'm not striving for grandiose wealth.
0: Oh, God. I want a 40-foot yacht in the pen, playpen.
1: You want a Lambo.
0: I want a Lambo.
1: I want a Lambo. If I can afford a Lambo, I feel like something's gone wrong.
2: See, I just want to be able to retire early and travel. That's what I want.
0: Which
2: I don't need a yacht. I just want to be able to like travel across the world, not stress about it, eat at the restaurants I want to eat at. Like, that sounds amazing.
0: Yeah, but wouldn't doing that on a yacht be better, though, Kenzie?
2: I mean, I guess. You could be a yacht.
0: See, so strive for wealth. It drives you. Anyway, they did the wedding. We'll probably see it. You guys, I didn't realize that there was going to be. I didn't even think in my head that we'd see this on
2: Disney+.
0: Now, that's
2: not confirmed. That's just what we're saying.
1: It hasn't
2: been advertised
1: she's
2: yet.
1: She's done now multiple concert films with Disney+. Again, she allegedly performed at her own wedding, which I think is weird.
2: Oh, I don't like when people perform at their wedding.
1: Stop doing
2: anybody.
1: That. I don't care if you're
2: J-Lo did that, and I hated it.
0: She did?
2: Like, oh, so bad.
0: Did people like walk out?
2: I don't know.
0: Unless she sang the Selena songs. Anything for Selena.
2: Well, they didn't even let her sing those, keep in mind.
0: Selena's family said don't sing those.
2: We got the music covered. We got it. Thank you, Jennifer.
0: Yeah.
2: I don't like when people perform at their wedding. Would they have like dance routines? Don't do that.
1: Yeah, I don't want to see that. But Brian, you're telling me you only rewatch The Sopranos, The Walking Dead, and Entourage, you struggle to find time for new projects, new movies, new TV, that you're going to sit down and watch the Taylor Swift wedding if it's released?
0: 1,000%.
1: What part of that appeals to you? You want to see Jason Kelce drink a beer and make it all about himself?
0: Yeah, I do.
1: Oh, great.
0: I know he irks you so much.
1: No, I think it's so cool that Jason Kelce is just everywhere now, and he's always got a beer in his hand. It's like he has a drinking problem that everybody's afraid to address. I'm so glad that he's at every major life event now with a beer in his hand, because he's just like one of us, you see.
0: It's the
2: You drink that haterade?
0: Yeah. It's the wedding of his brother.
1: Oh, cool. And he's going to be drinking a beer and making it about himself. I can't wait.
0: I drank a beer at all my brother's wedding.
2: Can I interject and say, I don't think Disney Plus is going to allow Jason Kelce to make it about him.
1: Well, it's weird now because Disney Plus, and I know this because I found my ex-girlfriend's password to Disney Plus, that they have Hulu stuff on there now.
0: Yeah, Disney Plus
2: is not
0: Disney.
2: Now, if you strive for wealth, you could just log into your own Disney Plus. Wouldn't that be nice?
1: I like mooching off of people.
2: Yeah.
0: Wouldn't it be nice? You could put in, you know, K-Slo, my own Disney Plus account.
2: Instead of hiding it from your new girlfriend, you're typing, you're like, look away!
1: I don't want you to say this.
2: Don't look at me!
0: That'd be cool, right? Strive for wealth. That should be it. Not everybody's going to get it, but you should strive for it.
1: Yeah, it should be just like the Kelce brothers.
0: You should be.
1: Yeah,
0: and, congratulations to Taylor Swift and Travis Kelce on the marriage.
1: Did they have
2: a couple? I want to hear you're being a hater. People are being haters. I mean,
0: I'm happy for it.
2: I think Madison Square Garden, I can't comprehend that 100% because that's just like a different, again, when you have that much money, what you can turn a venue into, you need drafts of that. It's like building a house. They can just do anything from the ground up. But I understand the level of privacy. There's limited entrances. Obviously, if they're going to have a huge wedding that has the space for it, you can't do like people flying over the venue to get pictures of it. I'm sure they do want a certain amount of privacy, and I think it probably could offer that. I get it. They have problems that... Or things that they're thinking about, because they're not really problems, but things that they're thinking about that we would never have to think about. I get it.
0: I just can't get out of my head because I've been to Madison Square Garden. I saw Louis C.K. there.
1: That's fun.
0: It was hilarious.
2: And you're imagining that, but she's at a wedding gown.
0: That's what I mean. I can't not picture Louis C.K. I can't do it. Like, it's not.
1: He wasn't there.
0: I know. I just that's all I can picture when I think of Madison Square Garden is Louis C.K.
1: But that's weird that that's the only thing you think of.
0: But I can't picture, like, to Kenzie's point, I can't picture a wedding in
1: there.
0: You don't
1: think about the Knicks ever?
0: I don't.
1: The Rangers?
0: Nope. Louis C.K. is my only memory of Madison Square Garden.
1: They should have left the basketball court. I thought it would have been fun in case you get bored and go play basketball.
0: I'm sure Travis would have wandered off.
2: The speeches.
0: I'm sure he would have wandered off and just started shooting.
1: Oh, yeah. Then Jason Kelce's got his beer on the basketball court. Yeah. That's awesome.
0: It would have been great.
1: Yeah. He's such a funny guy.
0: And Adam Sandler doing the officiant of it. I just can't picture him doing that, really doing it. And I did my impression.
2: I think of like the beautiful songs he's written about like Chris Farley. He definitely has a very sentimental side to him. He's probably one of the most successful marriages, one of them in Hollywood.
0: Yeah.
2: He's been married forever. He's a very loving father. I think he's very family first. I can see it.
0: Strive for wealth, by the way, is worth about $300 million, Adam Sandler.
2: He may have worn basketball shorts. It's the only thing that may have happened.
0: He wears the longest and one basketball shorts.
2: They're almost pants. It's like, just buy some pants.
0: But usually people love my impersonation.
1: You do really good ones. You do a great Johnny Carson.
0: Yeah.
1: You do a great Bill Clinton.
0: Yeah.
1: You do a great Bane.
0: Yep.
1: The Adam Sandler one I would not call great.
0: I think it's bad. Like, do you take this wife?
2: You're doing the same thing again.
0: That's who he talks like. Do you take Taylor Swift to be your wife? Travis Kelce?
2: What the hell are you doing?
0: Here's a little bit of
2: like Jason Kelce drunk.
0: Here's a little bit of the Hanukkah song.
1: I love that.
0: Here's like.
3: And I wrote a brand new Hanukkah song for you Jewish kids to sing, and I hope you like it.
0: That's kind of like I'm doing like a door. He does that in like Billy Madison. I couldn't find the best clip.
2: So then why'd you pull that clip up?
0: I can't find it in time.
2: Why'd you pull a clip up of Adam Sandler where he wasn't doing the thing you were doing?
0: I can't find it.
2: You can't find it because you don't sound like him.
0: I'm going to find it. All tonight, tomorrow show.
2: You're not
0: going to
2: find
0: this.
2: A single clip where you sound like him.
0: Okay, I go, Travis Kelce.
4: All right! Yesterday! The hole! That's your hole! Are you too good for your hole? Answer me!
0: It's an Adam Sandler yelling compilation.
2: So just you yelling is
0: the Adam Sandler.
1: Why don't you give away the St. Vincent tickets and your Adam Sandler boys?
0: If anyone would like to go see St. Vincent with the Chicago Symphony Orchestra... Call now, 312-967-8300 for those tickets. 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
19: For more than a decade, the Environmental Working Group has put out a list of the so-called Dirty Dozen. These are the non-organic produce contaminated with the highest levels of pesticides. Well, this year, spinach topped the list, followed by kale, collard, mustard greens, strawberries, grapes, nectarines, peaches, cherries, apples, blackberries, pears, potatoes, and blueberries. Now, all these fruits and vegetables are part of a healthy diet, so no one is saying you shouldn't eat them. Point is, though, you could consider buying these items organic if and when you can, and then taking extra care when you wash them. The FDA recommends rinsing all fruits and vegetables, even the ones that are organic, under running water that is slightly warmer than room temperature. Don't use soap, bleach, or any fancy produce washes. I'm Dr. Sanjay Gupta, helping you live a better life.
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12: We have a sports recap and looking forward to USA tonight in the World Cup coming up here. Also have Blink-182 and Noah Kahan on the way as well. But, you know, we have these things here at Q101. You just heard us give away the St. Vincent tickets, Muse tickets, the Bristol Renaissance tickets. We give away all this stuff on the air. But we have these secret things, Kenzie, these secret contests that people might not know about. And how do you kind of spot the secret contest, Kenzie?
13: So what you're going to want to be doing, okay, is you're going to want to follow Q101 on social. So follow them on Instagram. You know, you can hit that follow on Facebook for pages. You're going to want to do that. And these secret contests are going to find you. I know that sounds weird, but you're going to want to be a new follow on our social accounts. And they're always very large giveaways. I would argue our largest giveaways that we do are secret contests. We've given away London trips. We've given away Universal Studio trips. We have a secret contest that's about to have a winner momentarily. And right, that's another trip. So these are some of the biggest things that we give away. And all you have to do is follow the socials, and certain things are going to start popping up for you to find out how to win.
12: Yeah, just pay attention like Fernando did. And we have a bunch of people on hold, but we'll talk to Fernando first to see what his deal is. Fernando, ahoy, tell us something about yourself.
14: Well, I work from home, so I listen to Q101 all the time, no matter what happens.
12: Hell yeah. Hell yeah. I assume you listen on a smart speaker, on your phone. How do you listen mostly?
14: I have a radio that I have in my office, so it's constantly on. So I don't miss anything. I mean, I listen to everybody all the way through, like 7 o'clock, sometimes even later. So,
13: oh, this is our man right here.
12: I love he's got a boom box in his office. I love
13: hell
12: that.
13: Yeah. Jam.
14: You know that? Let's go.
12: Well, you know what? Let's go indeed, because you are the winner of the Q101 Summer Concert Pass, Fernando.
14: Yeah, boy. Let's go.
12: And that means you get this ridiculous package of concert tickets over the next month or two. So first off, you get to go to Muse at Credit Union 1 Amp.

0: Theater this Friday. Then you're going to the show that I'm going to next Tuesday, Noah Kahan at Wrigley Field. There's two shows there. You're going to Noah Kahan at Wrigley. Two sold-out shows there. You are going to the Foo Fighters at Soldier Field Saturday, August 8th. How about that?
1: Holy crap. That's crazy.
0: There's even one more. You got a couple tickets to Weezer at the United Center on Tuesday, September 22nd.
1: God, that's insane.
2: He's about to be a busy man.
0: Yeah, man. You got four shows to go to.
1: Oh, man. That's so exciting for real.
0: Well, listen, man, we appreciate you listening at home all the time like that. Glad you're working at home. We can be a connection to you, to all these shows, these thousands of hours of tickets right there, indeed, for you, Fernando. So thanks so much for listening, my man.
1: Thank you so much. I appreciate you guys.
0: Are you crying? You're getting emotional.
1: I know my voice is messed up from the Mexico game last night.
2: So. Amen. Oh, my God. Amen. Brazil and Mexico. I was so angry last night. I feel you.
0: We'll play those clips again so you can scream in anger along with them when England won. But hang on. Casey's going to get some information from you, Fernando. Thank you so much. You're amazing. And, again, like Kenzie said, these secret contests, there's one out there right now, too. You just got to pay attention like Fernando did at home, listening, but also on social to see this little thing come your way.
2: Mm-hmm. Well, secret.
0: And some great, great, great prizes for you. And speaking of Noah Kahan next Tuesday at Wrigley Field, how about we listen to some and enjoy it? It's Brian and Kenzie on Q101.

0: you taking away from today's show with Brian and Kenzie on Q101? Text in your takeaway right now, 312-967-8300. Something that was memorable to you on the first day back after a long holiday weekend with a lot of activity, a lot of insane things that happened. So 312-967-8300. Text in your takeaway right now.
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0: Well, we start with the Cubs as they beat the Cardinals 6-4, scoring four runs in the sixth to avoid a series sweep with the Cardinals. And it was Dansby Swanson giving the Cubs the lead after a mishap from the Cardinals.
2: 2-2. Ground ball to third for Meanfield. Second low throw, and it gets away. One run scores. Another runner holds up at third, and on a defensive miscue from the Cardinals, Cubs retake the lead. It's 4-3.
0: Very helpful to not get swept by the Cardinals as we went through the game on Saturday, the July 4th game with the Fog Bowl 2 for Chicago. And I just think it's important to mention the Cardinals second baseman, J.J. Weatherholt. I hope he's doing okay here on Monday after he said, when the fog rolled in, at first it was kind of cool. And then I was like, bro, I'm kind of scared because you really can't see the ball.
3: Is that a direct quote?
0: Yeah, because actually Joe texted that's his one takeaway from the day. Bro, I'm kind of scared. Early takeaway from Joe there.
4: Don't you think that had to, like, what the field looked like? That had to be what the Civil War was like. Think of all the gunpowder. You can't see anything.
0: Wow.
4: Like, who are we shooting?
0: I mean, easily I could see getting beamed in the head with a ball like the second baseman, but taking it to the Civil War level, Kenzie, that's a different level.
4: Well, think of like how smoky it was from the fireworks. So imagine like when it was all gunpowder from war. You couldn't see a damn thing.
3: Was the Civil War known for being foggy?
4: I would imagine.
0: Well, those muskets make a lot of smoke with just one shot.
5: But they're not automatic. It takes forever. Trust me, it takes forever to load a musket.
4: Yeah, but there's a lot of people. They were all firing at what? Like, there's all...
5: down in succession.
4: Yeah. Don't.
0: So there is a lot of smoke, and then it blows away while everybody's reloading. They always have to lick that thing. They lick something and put it in between. I always see a guy do that when you watch...
4: Ryan's like, okay.
5: What are they licking?
0: They lick something before they put the... in the musket, the bullet in.
5: I don't think they
4: Maybe they're just trying to get a grasp on their finger, like when you lick your finger to open a page.
0: Yeah, maybe.
4: It might get a little slippery bullet, like a little grippy.
0: I don't know if there's any musket experts out there, but I've watched a lot of the Revolutionary War movies, and they're licking something.
5: I don't think they are. I think that's a Richie Aprile storyline of The Sopranos.
4: I think they put stuff in their mouth because there's a lot to do. You have to, like, pump the thing.
0: Yeah.
4: And light it. And right? Load it.
0: All that. All that smoke in the Revolutionary yes. War. Like Wrigley Field Saturday
4: you were, like, I don't want to load a gun 4,000 times that I to like churned butter.
0: Well, you know what sucks is if you miss.
5: Mm.
0: And you're like, I just did all that and I missed.
5: Yes, that does suck. You're right.
4: You think at a certain point they're like, shoot me. I don't feel like doing it.
0: So again, a quote from Cardinals second baseman J.J. Weatherholt, not in the Revolutionary War, but he goes, at first, it was kind of cool, the fog. Then I was like, bro, I'm kind of scared. I just couldn't see the ball. They also had to shut down the ABS challenge system because they couldn't see the ball either.
5: Oh, really?
0: During the game. And the Cardinals won that game, but that sucked. The Bears, the Cubs at the Orioles tomorrow at 5:35.
5: Early start. Kenzie, you going to eat dinner before or after the game? 5:35 start.
4: 5:35? Oh, I'm going out to sushi tonight at 6.
5: What about tomorrow when the Cubs game is?
4: Oh, sorry.
0: There's a day off. They get.
4: I think he said it was tonight.
0: Yeah, because they got a travel day.
4: Tomorrow at 6, I'll have already cooked, for sure.
0: At 5:35, it's already done, huh?
4: I'll have cooked, because I like to, because my husband goes downtown for the games, because he works for the CHGO Cubs.
0: Mm-hmm.
4: So I cook early so I can pack his dinner.
0: Oh, that's sweet.
4: Isn't that nice?
0: It's very nice.
4: I'm a nice lady.
0: Hey, you can't go through the Arby's drive-thru? He can't do that?
5: Hey, shouldn't he make his own dinner?
4: Oh my God, that's never happened. He's never made dinner, ever.
0: Ever?
4: Ever. I don't think he would know how to, like, boil noodles. That wouldn't happen.
0: Yeah, water even? Boil water, maybe?
4: I mean, he wouldn't know what to do with it after it boiled.
0: So there's this water that's bubbling. What do I do now?
4: Yeah, what else? Does the dinner come out after a few minutes, or what?
0: Colson Montgomery getting the White Sox homered as the White Sox outlast the Guardians 7-6 to split that four-game series, the AL Central showdown, and this is what that sounded like. Pretty awesome.
6: Colson Montgomery smokes one deep center field. Goodbye. Colson Montgomery's second home run in as many games, number 23 on the year, and this is a two-run homer. making it a three-run third, and the White Sox are up 6-3.
4: God, he's an aggressive guy there.
0: Very upset people on that.
5: I know we have soccer stuff that we want to talk about, but the text line's blowing up with musket info because, of course, all of our listeners are musket experts.
0: Yeah.
5: They're saying that they're biting the gunpowder patch.
0: Yes.
4: Oh, to pour it in. That's what's in their mouth. They use something in their mouth.
0: Well, they rip it open, then they pour the gunpowder in. The ball is already the bullet.
4: And that's when they push it with the stick.
0: Yeah.
5: I can't think of anything I'd want to rip open less than a gunpowder packet.
4: Oh, it gets a little in your mouth. That would suck. I'm out for the day. I need to take a seat.
0: And think about that. They didn't have a Coke to get that taste out of their mouth then, too. Like, to drink a little, the gunpowder's in my mouth. Can you pass that Coke down here?
5: I didn't even know what they had to drink back then.
0: God, did they even have
4: water? It sucks.
0: Did they even have water?
4: Yes, they had water, Brian.
0: I mean, like, handy on the front lines.
4: Was it like in a smart water bottle?
0: They didn't have a Stanley Cup there. It's bulletproof.
5: No, I think they had canteens, right?
0: They did have canteens.
4: And some flasks. I'm sure they were drinking.
0: Yeah.
5: Oh, probably hammered during. God, it would feel so good to drink during the Civil War.
4: God. And something fun.
5: Yeah.
0: If I had someone shooting at me, I'd be wasted. I don't want to feel it when it hits. Because I'm going to get hit at some point.
5: Oh, you're so big.
4: Yeah, you're a big target.
5: You'd be such a terrible soldier.
0: God.
4: We're putting you in front of me as I'm safe.
0: They're like, Brian, just get out there. You got this. Go take him out.
4: I'm standing up. 3 seconds later.
0: Yeah. Crap, I'm glad it wasn't Brian.
5: Chris checked in. He said, during the Civil War with a musket, a good soldier could fire 3 rounds per minute.
0: That's a lot.
5: That's a lot of rounds for a musket.
0: It also sounds exhausting.
5: Oh, my God.
4: Yeah, how many minutes are you supposed to keep that up for? You can't do that for, like, the day.
0: It can't be right. It can't be right at all. Well, I'll tell you what. Mexico lost, and a lot of people were pissed about it when I played those clips earlier. Even though
4: our,
0: trying to divide our, you know, we have a lot of English people. It'd be nice to hear that clip.
5: I was rooting for England.
0: Oh, look at that, Kenzie.
4: You're such a traitor. You never support me, ever.
5: Are you Mexican?
4: My family is.
5: Yeah. Okay, so no.
4: I'm Brazilian. They lost.

0: Brian and Kenzie on Q101. Lauren's on her way in. And she'll have another chance to get to that Aftershock Festival, which is just outstanding. Those keywords coming up. Plus, I got some Lifehouse on the way, Yellow Card, Good Charlotte, the Lumineers. Lauren will have all that ready to go as we move forward. But first, your takeaways from today's show, 312-967-8300. What are you taking away from today's show? Case, what do you got?
1: Takeaway from 331, Brian has only taken his wife on the Navy Pier Ferris wheel, but Six Flags is where he takes his bitches.
0: Mm, yeah, so many bitches have been on that.
2: I didn't know you were going to double down. Oh, God.
0: Kenzie, what do you got?
2: The Tony's takeaway.
0: Hold on. Get yourself together.
2: Tony's takeaway. I'm rich. I have a ribeye.
0: Ribeyes are a sign of wealth today. And finally, takeaway from Bob from Chicago. Takeaway. Why strive for wealth? All Case needs is rent, groceries, and a few polos. LOL.
1: That's true.
0: That's all you need. What is on the podcast, Case?
1: On the Brian and Kenzie podcast today, we reacted to a Midway-bound plane getting hit by fireworks. Mm. If you have not heard that audio, it is the audio of the day. Highly recommend going back and giving that a listen. We also learned that the English ruined Kenzie's weekend. Very tough time to be around Kenzie this weekend. And we found out which one
2: of us... Damn UK!
1: And we found out which one of us spent the 4th of July weekend at a nudist colony in Indiana. All of that and more on the Brian and Kenzie podcast.
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7: A better life with Dr. Sanjay Gupta.
8: They say consistency is key, but sometimes you just got to switch it up. A new study out of Harvard School of Public Health found that varying your exercise routine could add years to your life. What exercise someone did didn't matter much. What did matter was that all the exercises together worked all the muscle groups in their body. Now, an added benefit to changing things up is it can help you push through the plateau effect. That's when your body gets so efficient at doing something that you actually stop getting better at it. And we know from previous research that specializing in any one sport at a young age can make someone actually more prone to injury. And as experts we talk to point out, even elite athletes switch up things with their workouts, making sure to target strength, cardio, flexibility, balance, and doing that every single week. 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
1: Case.
2: Hello, Lauren.
1: Hello, my friend.
2: My friend, my confidant. What can I do for you?
1: So we were both out of town. Real quick check-in with Arlington Heights. Is there any Bears Arlington Heights news that I missed over the weekend?
2: I can't say for sure. I think I'm blind to it now. So if there's a massive news update, I missed it.
1: I keep saying I don't care at this point, but clearly I care. Because when I come back in town, I'm like, first thing.
2: You know what people who care say? They say they don't care, Lauren.
1: Fair. I was in your motherland.
2: You were in my mother's land?
1: The land where Case came from in Indiana.
2: Oh.
1: I was in Bloomington, though.
2: Fun town.
1: Yeah, I heard you were at a nudist colony. Is that not?
2: I was in or around or exploring or questioning or maybe having some level of adventure in a nudist colony. You know, Lauren, I've always been famously very comfortable with my body and how I look. If there's one person in Q101 that looks in the mirror and goes, I like what I see, it's me. And I thought I would expose other people to that this weekend and really let my freak flag fly, which is something I'm also known for doing.
1: That's literally what a news colony is for.
2: Mm-hmm.
1: It's not the people you want to see naked. No offense, not saying.
2: Okay, Lauren.
1: Okay, now it's getting weird.
2: Message received.
1: Okay. I did get naked in a Bloomington parking lot.
2: Yeah, you did.
1: So
2: I saw that video.
1: Pretty much same thing.

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15: Few people now have asked me about a TikTok trend that they've come across. It's called 75 Hard. The challenge was created by entrepreneur and author Andy Frisella, who calls it a, quote, transformative mental toughness program and an Ironman for your brain. So here's what it entails. Eat a structured diet with no alcohol, drink a gallon of water, read 10 pages of nonfiction, take a progress photo, and complete two 45-minute workouts, one of them outdoors, every day for 75 days. Quite a challenge. We asked CNN fitness contributor Dana Santis about this, who reminded us that sustainable fitness isn't about punishment or proving discipline through extremes. It's about building habits that integrate into your lifestyle in a way that feels supportive and repeatable. If you ask me, that's going to be the key to long-term success. I'm Dr. Sanjay Gupta, helping you live a better life.

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Chase and I talking about our weekend excursion. Crew member Dodger Boy checking in. What you do in a Bloomington parking lot or an Indiana nudist colony, still better than a Burger King bathroom. 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

0: 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We've detected unusual seismic activity near Sacramento, California. 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Coming up in less than 30 minutes.
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16: For more than a decade, the Environmental Working Group has put out a list of the so-called Dirty Dozen. These are the non-organic produce contaminated with the highest levels of pesticides. Well, this year, spinach topped the list, followed by kale, collard, mustard greens, strawberries, grapes, nectarines, peaches, cherries, apples, blackberries, pears, potatoes, and blueberries. Now, all these fruits and vegetables are part of a healthy diet, so no one is saying you shouldn't eat them. Point is, though, you could consider buying these items organic if and when you can, and then taking extra care when you wash them. The FDA recommends rinsing all fruits and vegetables, even the ones that are organic, under running water that is slightly warmer than room temperature. Don't use soap, bleach, or any fancy produce washes. I'm Dr. Sanjay Gupta, helping you live a better life.
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0: my goodness. You have a chance to score a trip for two to the Aftershock Festival in San Francisco this October. You got bands like My Chemical Romance, Tool, Queens of the Stone Age, Offspring, Pierce the Veil. 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
1: The aftershock has arrived. Aftershock. Now is your chance to win a trip for two to Aftershock Festival in Sacramento, California. 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
0: This lineup is ridiculous. Sublime, Pierce the Veil, The Offspring, Queens of the Stone Age, Limp Bizkit, Tool, My Chemical Romance, and so many more at Aftershock Fest in Sacramento this October. Your chance to score a trip for two with five nights in a hotel, $1,500 cash for travel, and four-day Capital Club super VIP passes, which means premium views, cool lounges, free drinks and bites, and perks that hit harder than the headliners. Just text the national keyword, TOOL, T-O-O-L, to 95819. That's TOOL, T-O-O-L, who will be there as well. Text TOOL to 95819. Good luck. And a sing-along now.

abandoned mines just outside of Sacramento. They've been building a machine that scorches the sky and shakes the earth. And when it surfaces this October, the ground will continue to shake for 4 days straight. Aftershock, Sacramento, California, with an earth-splitting lineup, including My Chemical Romance, Queens of the Stone Age, The Offspring, Pierce the Veil, Sublime.

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8: A better life with Dr. Sanjay Gupta.
9: They say consistency is key, but sometimes you just got to switch it up. A new study out of Harvard School of Public Health found that varying your exercise routine could add years to your life. What exercise someone did didn't matter much. What did matter was that all the exercises together worked all the muscle groups in their body. Now, an added benefit to changing things up is it can help you push through the plateau effect. That's when your body gets so efficient at doing something that you actually stop getting better at it. And we know from previous research that specializing in any one sport at a young age can make someone actually more prone to injury. And as experts we talk to point out, even elite athletes switch up things with their workouts, making sure to target strength, cardio, flexibility, balance, and doing that every single week. I'm Dr. Sanjay Gupta, helping you live a better life.
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And what do you expect me to be doing right now? 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

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Good luck. Hey, these guys are going to be there too. It's Pierce the Veil, So Far, So Fake on Q101.

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20: A Better Life with Dr. Sanjay Gupta.
21: By age 35, two-thirds of American men will experience some degree of noticeable hair loss. And by age 50, about 85% of men will have significantly thinning hair. That's according to the American Hair Loss Association. Now, one dermatologist explained that hair loss can either be genetic or it can be triggered by stress, illness, surgery, medications, major life events. No matter the cause, a lot of men, understandably, are frustrated by hair loss because it seems like a loss of control. You can take great care of your scalp by all sorts of expensive lotions and potions, but that might not matter. There are some tried and true medications that might work, like minoxidil or finasteride. But another solution is just shaving it off. And I've heard more and more how liberating this can be for a lot of guys. That's the ultimate control of their appearance. I'm Dr. Sanjay Gupta, helping you live a better life.

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The world's biggest soccer tournament has arrived, and you can trade the entire tournament on Kalshi. Trade every match from the opening rounds all the way to the final. Last week, Norway was trading at 2.5% to win it all, meaning a $100 trade could pay out $3,740 if they win soccer's biggest prize. 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

Nobody bother me when that band is on stage in Grant Park next month. It's Lollapalooza. It's Q101. Lauren O'Neill, and you still have a little bit of time to get in on this VIP trip for two to the Aftershock Fest in Sacramento. If you haven't already, text the national keyword TOOL, T-O-O-L, to 95819. Good luck.

0: I want to send a lot of love to my friends in Merrillville. Drove through over the weekend, and I don't know if you're aware, but Merrillville got hit pretty hard by a tornado almost a month ago. 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And I absolutely love to see it. It's Lauren O'Neill. 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
17: A better life with Dr. Sanjay Gupta.
18: By age 35, two-thirds of American men will experience some degree of noticeable hair loss. And by age 50, about 85% of men will have significantly thinning hair. That's according to the American Hair Loss Association. Now, one dermatologist explained that hair loss can either be genetic or it can be triggered by stress, illness, surgery, medications, major life events. No matter the cause, a lot of men, understandably, are frustrated by hair loss because it seems like a loss of control. You can take great care of your scalp by all sorts of expensive lotions and potions, but that might not matter. There are some tried and true medications that might work, like minoxidil or finasteride. But another solution is just shaving it off. And I've heard more and more how liberating this can be for a lot of guys. That's the ultimate control of their appearance. I'm Dr. Sanjay Gupta, helping you live a better life.

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I just learned. Cool fact I'll share with you after Noah Kahan as I'm building you a playlist starting with a request for Brooksy the truck driver, Buffalo Traffic Jam. 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

0: This is Noodles from The Offspring. I'm here with my good friend Dexter. Say hi, Dexter.
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Somebody said the best way to recover after a long, hard, hot, celebratory weekend is to make your brain work a little bit harder than usual. Learn something new. Q101, Lauren O'Neill. I just learned Monday is the only day of the week that has a one-word anagram. An anagram is when you take a word and you jumble around the letters and you make another word. So that Monday turns into dynamo. My gosh. 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Sometimes two things. Almost Monday now.

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7: A better life with Dr. Sanjay Gupta.
8: They say consistency is key, but sometimes you just gotta switch it up. A new study out of Harvard School of Public Health found that varying your exercise routine could add years to your life. What exercise someone did didn't matter much. What did matter was that all the exercises together worked all the muscle groups in their body. Now, an added benefit to changing things up is it can help you push through the plateau effect. That's when your body gets so efficient at doing something that you actually stop getting better at it. And we know from previous research that specializing in any one sport at a young age can make someone actually more prone to injury. And as experts we talk to point out, even elite athletes switch up things with their workouts, making sure to target strength, cardio, flexibility, balance, and doing that every single week. I'm Dr. Sanjay Gupta, helping you live a better life.
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You've got a chance to score a VIP trip for two to Aftershock Fest in Sacramento coming at 2 o'clock on Q101. These guys are going to be there.

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1: Hello.
0: Hello.
1: How's it going?
0: It's going fantastic. How's it going with you?
1: Pretty good. Not bad.
0: Yeah.
1: All right.
0: What's your name? Where are you calling from?
1: This is Scott. I'm out in Elgin.
0: Scott, what are you doing in Elgin today?
1: I'm working. I'm out and about.
0: Yeah?
1: Yeah.
0: What do you do for work out in Elgin?
1: Locator.
0: What is a locator?
1: Utilities.
0: Oh.
1: Out marking gas lines and stuff.
0: So you're not out there with a metal detector trying to locate lost jewels and whatnot.
1: Yeah, you can say that.
0: Yeah, okay. Well, thanks for listening to Q101 on the job.
1: Absolutely. Well, I'm in the car. Might as well.
0: I'm going to put that on a t-shirt.

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17: A Better Life with Dr. Sanjay Gupta.
18: They say consistency is key, but sometimes you just gotta switch it up. A new study out of Harvard School of Public Health found that varying your exercise routine could add years to your life. What exercise someone did didn't matter much. What did matter was that all the exercises together worked all the muscle groups in their body. Now, an added benefit to changing things up is it can help you push through the plateau effect. That's when your body gets so efficient at doing something that you actually stop getting better at it. And we know from previous research that specializing in any one sport at a young age can make someone actually more prone to injury. And as experts we talk to point out, even elite athletes switch up things with their workouts, making sure to target strength, cardio, flexibility, balance, and doing that every single week. I'm Dr. Sanjay Gupta, helping you live a better life.
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Online too. Some of us haven't stopped drinking since last week. Talk to him after Depeche Mode as I'm building you a playlist to get you through this Monday, starting with the latest from Interpol. 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

0: on your feet all day, and there's no telling what you may step in. 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
2: The one and only.
1: What? Am I talking to a computer or a person?
2: Depends. What are you wearing right now?
1: I'm wearing everything. What are you wearing?
2: You're wearing everything. Like a banana hammock and a fur coat and some knee socks and...
1: That's cool. So are you a fan of Q101?
2: Yeah.
1: Can you please confirm that I'm not talking to a robot? Because it sounds like all your responses are very short and very automated.
2: It sounds like you're drunk. So can you confirm that you're not drunk?
1: No, I cannot. Can you confirm you're not a robot? Can you confirm you're not a robot?
2: No, I can't.
1: Okay, well, all right.
2: But I'm going to start drinking a ketchup. I'll guarantee you that.
1: Right. What's your name?
2: My name is Lauren.
1: Lauren, you've been on Q101 forever. I've heard Lauren on Q101.
2: What's your name?
1: My name is Sean Rogowski. I live at 1134 Southwestern Avenue, Illinois, Chicago.
2: Illinois, Chicago.
1: You can go ahead and look it up. It's going to be a KFC restaurant because I'm joking with you.
2: I figured when you said you lived in Illinois, Chicago, that was the first sign.
1: Let me take you out to dinner. We're going to talk about this. We're going to figure it out. How's that sound?
2: Even though that was very slick, I'm going to have to pass.
1: My apologies. I can't articulate the words.
2: That happens when you have moonshine for lunch.

0: 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We've detected unusual seismic activity near Sacramento, California. 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
13: A Better Life with Dr. Sanjay Gupta.
14: Few people now have asked me about a TikTok trend that they've come across. It's called 75 Hard. The challenge was created by entrepreneur and author Andy Frisella, who calls it a, quote, transformative mental toughness program and an Ironman for your brain. So here's what it entails. Eat a structured diet with no alcohol, drink a gallon of water, read 10 pages of nonfiction, take a progress photo, and complete two 45-minute workouts, one of them outdoors, every day, for 75 days. Quite a challenge. We asked CNN fitness contributor Dana Santis about this, who reminded us that sustainable fitness isn't about punishment or proving discipline through extremes. It's about building habits that integrate into your lifestyle in a way that feels supportive and repeatable. If you ask me, that's going to be the key to long-term success. I'm Dr. Sanjay Gupta, helping you live a better life.
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17: 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But new research suggests that might not be necessary, and that the benefits of these medications probably taper off after a year or two. On the whole, and for the average person, beta blockers are very safe and very effective. But, as with any medication, they can come with a cost. A financial one, and also potential side effects. We're talking about things like fatigue, dizziness, dry mouth, dry eyes. I want to be clear when I say that you absolutely should talk to your doctor before starting or stopping any medication. Point is, if you're years out from a heart attack and you're in otherwise good health, you might want to ask your doctor about discontinuing beta blockers. You want to, of course, keep up a healthy lifestyle, diet, exercise, and sleep. I'm Dr. Sanjay Gupta, helping you live a better life.
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1: The acoustic version of Mayonnaise from our very own Smashing Pumpkins, gearing up to headline arguably the biggest festival in the country in less than a month, right in our backyard in Grant Park. Headlining for the first time since 1994. Crowd is going to go absolutely crazy. Hopefully you're there. You don't have four-day passes. Got your hookup in the contest section at Q101.com. Because if it's Lollapalooza, it's Q101. And she's going to be in Grant Park in a month. Her name's Julia Wolf. Here's In My Room.

Nilla Khan. Happy Monday, Brian Phillips, Stacy and Gurney. Stacy and Gurney's ready to go. Already pre-gaming. World Cup. USA and Belgium. Starts at 7 our time. And I'm really enjoying these World Cup games. Loving the penalty kicks. Don't understand most of the rules, like the timing and stuff, but I'm really digging it. Keep it going! Yeah, Stacy and Gurney. All right, thanks for listening to Q101.

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10: A better life with Dr. Sanjay Gupta.
11: For years, we've been talking about both the positive and negative effects of being on social media. And I would say, by and large, for older adults, social media is net positive. Not all positive, but net positive. Helps them keep in touch with friends and stay social. But for younger people, social media use, especially heavy use, tends to be net negative. In fact, according to this year's World Happiness Report, youth who use social media more than 5 hours a day reported a lower level of well-being. And researchers who study this sort of thing found that many teens wish these platforms didn't even exist, and yet they can't seem to stop using them. Experts we talked to largely suggested two things. Ideally, along with your friend group, take some time offline. Also, try to recurate your algorithm, so it shows you posts that'll make you feel good. I'm Dr. Sanjay Gupta, helping you live a better life.
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start of the weekend, I'm on Netflix. I find a documentary called Secret Mall Apartment. And I remember the true story. It was early 2000s. These artists from Rhode Island set up a secret apartment at a shopping mall in Providence and were there for 4 years. So much so, I was dreaming about it the other night, too. But, Secret Mall Apartment. It's on Netflix. It's Q101 and Death Cab for Cutie.

So Weezer and their gathering tour, September 22nd here at the United Center with the Shins and Silver Sun Pickups joining Weezer for that gathering. And, all the shows coming through this summer. Need some Monday motivation. There it is. Q101.com. This is a vibe. Lord Huron's The Night We Met on Q101.

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11: A better life with Dr. Sanjay Gupta.
12: Osteoporosis affects millions of people in the United States and around the world. It's a disease that basically causes someone's bones to become weak, brittle, and porous, which can increase their risk of fractures. Now, the good news here is there are things you can do other than, or in addition to, taking medications to prevent fractures before it's too late. One is to up your intake of calcium and vitamin D. You also want to eat more protein. One functional medicine dietitian told us that that helps build muscle, and if you're building muscle strength, then you are also building bone strength. You want to be mindful of your workouts. The best ways to build bone density, one therapist told us, are going to be resistance exercises like lifting weights, and also exercises that make your bones take a bit of an impact, such as jumping or even running, just loading the bones a little bit more. I'm Dr. Sanjay Gupta, helping you live a better life.
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And tomorrow morning on The Brian and Kenzie Show, your chance to win a pair of tickets to see Muse Friday night in Tinley Park. 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

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At 7:10 in Clash with Kenzie, four packs of tickets for the Bristol Renaissance Fair. 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Just after 8 o'clock, we have Muse tickets. At 8:20, Kenzie's Crimes. And at 9, tickets to see St. Vincent with the Chicago Symphony Orchestra at Ravinia. 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

So Evanescence are touring for their new album, Sanctuary. The album's out into the show this Wednesday night. Terry and Woodridge. Terry from Woodridge making the trip from Woodridge Wednesday to Tinley is, what, 30 minutes or so, Terry? Woodridge, it's like south, southeast or so, but Evanescence this Wednesday night. Few tickets are left. Maybe grab some lawn tickets for Wednesday night to see Evanescence. That ticket link, you can find at Q101.com. 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

So for keeping up with the World Cup, Spain won their match today 1-0. So now Spain will play the winner of the U.S.-Belgium match happening later on. I'm digging watching these World Cup matches and learning about soccer as well. And the Golden Boot is an award they give to the top goal scorer. And that dude from Norway yesterday, woo, he wears two Golden Boots. But World Cup, USA, go. It's Q101 and headlights from In Color.

So My Chemical Romance are one of the bands playing the Aftershock Festival in Sacramento this October with Queens of the Stone Age and Tool and Limp Bizkit. And your chance today, qualify, win a trip with 4-day VIP passes, 5 nights in the hotel, $1,500 for travel to get to the Aftershock Festival. National keyword to text and qualify, you'll get it just after 5 o'clock here on Q101. When I-

0: Attention. We've detected unusual seismic activity near Sacramento, California. Your chance to win a trip for two to Aftershock Festival in Sacramento, California. Coming up in less than 30 minutes.
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0: It's not a Kevin Bacon movie with huge subterranean worm monsters. It's Aftershock. Your chance to win a trip for two to Aftershock Festival in Sacramento, California. 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

0: So your next chance today to qualify win a trip to the Aftershock Festival in Sacramento, California this October. My Chemical Romance, Tool, Queens of the Stone Age, among many performing. So 5 nights in the hotel, 4-day VIP passes, $1,500 cash for travel. 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
1: I had a dream.

0: Nirvana. But Chris in Elmwood Park, listening in Elmwood Park today. Ready to go, says Chris in Elmwood Park on text. Let's go.
1: The Aftershock has arrived. Aftershock. Now is your chance to win a trip for two to Aftershock Festival in Sacramento, California. 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
0: I believe Sacramento, California is the farm-to-fork capital of the country. Read that on the internet, but your chance to get there in October for the Aftershock Festival. Queens of the Stone Age, Limp Bizkit, Tool, My Chemical Romance performing Scylla. 5 nights in the hotel, 4-day VIP passes, $1,500 cash for traveling to the farm to fork capital of the country. 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

I used to go to this bar from Joyce Manor, who are great at Picnic at Taste of Randolph a few weeks ago. 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I think that should be permanent signage, seeing that Joyce Manor logo every day. 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

0: So the first time I heard that song, Rein Me In from Sam Fender and Ella Beauty, and I'm like, that's a nice song. 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
0: 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For Q1.

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28: For more than a decade, the Environmental Working Group has put out a list of the so-called Dirty Dozen. These are the non-organic produce contaminated with the highest levels of pesticides. Well, this year, spinach topped the list, followed by kale, collard, mustard greens, strawberries, grapes, nectarines, peaches, cherries, apples, blackberries, pears, potatoes, and blueberries. Now, all these fruits and vegetables are part of a healthy diet, so no one is saying you shouldn't eat them. Point is, though, you could consider buying these items organic if and when you can, and then taking extra care when you wash them. The FDA recommends rinsing all fruits and vegetables, even the ones that are organic, under running water that is slightly warmer than room temperature. Don't use soap, bleach, or any fancy produce washes. I'm Dr. Sanjay Gupta, helping you live a better life.
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1: 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Could be crazy. 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

So coming up for the history of Alternative Daily at 6 o'clock. A song from a debut album released 33 years ago this weekend in 93. You may know her work from a previous band. And the second song, another debut album, fellas from the UK released their debut album 21 years ago this past weekend. Math. Yeah, 2005. So those two after Matt Mason on Q101.

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2: 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The name of the debut album from Bjork from Iceland after her time in the band with the Sugar Cubes. Bjork, and a really cool music video for this song, which is on the Q101 Facebook page now. The song's about an animal's point of view of humans and what animals think of us. 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

0: Hard to Beat is from Hard-Fi, band from the UK, and their debut album, Stars of CCTV, released 21 years ago over the weekend to 2005. One of those up-tempo imports that were big for alternative in the 2000s. Arctic Monkeys, Kasabian, Block Party, Hard-Fi, there, Christine, and Aurora High. 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
9: A better life with Dr. Sanjay Gupta.
10: For decades, the prevailing wisdom for someone who's had a heart attack has been to put them on beta blockers for the rest of their life. But new research suggests that might not be necessary, and that the benefits of these medications probably taper off after a year or two. On the whole, and for the average person, beta blockers are very safe and very effective. But, as with any medication, they can come with a cost. A financial one, and also potential side effects. We're talking about things like fatigue, dizziness, dry mouth, dry eyes. I want to be clear when I say that you absolutely should talk to your doctor before starting or stopping any medication. Point is, if you're years out from a heart attack and you're in otherwise good health, you might want to ask your doctor about discontinuing beta blockers. You want to, of course, keep up a healthy lifestyle, diet, exercise, and sleep. I'm Dr. Sanjay Gupta, helping you live a better life.
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I have the pregame coverage on and the TV in the studio here of the U.S. men's match with Belgium. Starts at 7 o'clock our time. And someone in the crowd held up a sign saying, "This is our Waffle House." And then a "We Want Waffles" chant followed. I don't know if that's a soccer thing. It's a pretty awesome thing. Yeah. We want waffles. And more World Cup. But these guys, the neighborhood, are at Lollapalooza in a few weeks. They're on Q101 with Private.

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0: what they are seeing and who they are engaging with. Ask them how the posts in their feed make them feel. These apps are built to be addictive, so kids, all of us in fact, will keep coming back for more, even when we are made to feel worse. It's bizarre. You might need to help your son or daughter reset their algorithm by unfollowing certain accounts and following or interacting with more positive ones. They might need suggestions of other healthier things to do, or to see you leading the way by example and putting your own phone away. In the run-up to bedtime, everyone's phone should go away, no questions asked. And if you need some help, sort of, I guess, resetting expectations, try engaging parents of your kids' friends for a more coordinated effort. I'm Dr. Sanjay Gupta, helping you live a better life.
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This Mirror Weighs a Ton. That's out August 28th. 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
17: A better life with Dr. Sanjay Gupta.
18: By age 35, two-thirds of American men will experience some degree of noticeable hair loss. And by age 50, about 85% of men will have significantly thinning hair. That's according to the American Hair Loss Association. Now, one dermatologist explained that hair loss can either be genetic or it can be triggered by stress, illness, surgery, medications, major life events. No matter the cause, a lot of men, understandably, are frustrated by hair loss because it seems like a loss of control. You can take great care of your scalp by all sorts of expensive lotions and potions, but that might not matter. There are some tried and true medications that might work, like minoxidil or finasteride. But another solution is just shaving it off, and I've heard more and more how liberating this can be for a lot of guys. That's the ultimate control of their appearance. I'm Dr. Sanjay Gupta, helping you live a better life.

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So Noah Kahan will be here next week, Tuesday night and Wednesday night next week for two sold out shows at Wrigley next week for Mr. Noah Kahan. Just about time. U.S. men's soccer. Match with Belgium. Let's keep singing. Let's ride this. Remember your hydration breaks too. Ryan Phillips, have a great night. See you tomorrow here on Q101.